0: Classic hits all day, every day on KEOM 88.5. North Mesquite High School Drama Department presents their fall play, She Kills Monsters, this Friday evening at 7 and Saturday at 2 and 7. Set in 1995 Ohio, this play follows Agnes Evans as she processes the sudden death of her family by playing a Dungeons & Dragons campaign written by her late younger sister Tilly. As Agnes navigates both the real world and a fantasy realm filled with sword fights and 90s pop culture, she discovers how little she truly knew about her sister's life. 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
1: Stardate September 21st. Day and night will be just about equal the next few days for the entire world. That's because fall arrives in the Northern Hemisphere tomorrow. It's the September equinox, the moment the sun crosses the equator from north to south. At that moment, the sun stands directly above the equator. So no matter where you are, the sun rises due east and sets due west. Equinox means equal nights. That tells us that day and night should be the same length. But that's not quite the case. In the Northern Hemisphere, daytime, the interval from sunrise to sunset, lasts a few minutes longer than nighttime. They won't balance out until a few days after the equinox. One reason for the difference is the way we figure the moments of sunrise and sunset. For day and night to be equal, we'd have to think of them as the time the sun is bisected by the horizon, when half is in view and half is hidden. Instead, of course, we consider sunrise as the moment the top of the sun first peeks into view, and sunset is the moment when the sun fully disappears. That adds a minute or so to the daytime side of the equation. And we don't actually see the sun rise and set, at least not live. Earth's atmosphere bends the sun's rays around the planet. So by the time you see the setting sun touch the horizon, it's actually already set. You're seeing an extended version of things, stretching the daylight for a few extra minutes. We have more skywatching tips in Stardate magazine. 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For the McDonald Observatory, I'm Billy Henry.
2: Tonight's forecast calls for a 30% chance of showers and thunderstorms, mainly before 10 p.m. Clear overnight with a low near 74. Tomorrow, sunny with a high around 95.

0: 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The next teen turnout is coming up on Saturday, October 3rd from 6 to 8 at Dunford Recreation Center. 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
1: It doesn't quite sound it yet, but this one's good for a laugh. You're on the sound beat. Yep, there it is. 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Where you just can't quite stop? The OK Laughing Record was recorded in Germany and released in 1923 and was an immediate seller. It hit the Billboard charts and reached number 8. It wasn't listed as a foreign language record because, well, everyone understands laughter. 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I'm Brett Barry.
2: Mesquite weather, sunny and warm tomorrow with a high near 95.

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2: In George Bunting's wildest dreams, he never thought he'd create a top product that would sell to millions. 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
3: Tonight's forecast calls for a 30% chance of showers and thunderstorms, mainly before 10 p.m. Clear overnight with a low near 74. Tomorrow, sunny with a high around 90.

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2: Mesquite weather, sunny and warm tomorrow with a high near 95.

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1: I'm Martha Hoag with today's community calendar on KEOM. Hundreds of volunteers are going to help clean up Mesquite on Saturday. The semi-annual trash bash is a wonderful opportunity for everyone to get outside and participate in a community litter cleanup event. Volunteers will be supplied with everything they need and will be asked to share photos on social media. Registration is open until 5 on Wednesday evening. North Mesquite High School Drama Department presents their fall play, She Kills Monsters. Set in 1995 Ohio, the story follows Agnes Evans as she processes the sudden death of her family by playing a Dungeons & Dragons campaign written by her late younger sister Tilly. As Agnes navigates both the real world and fantasy realm, filled with swords fights and 90s pop culture, she discovers how little she truly knew about her sister's life. Catch the show on Friday evening at 7 or on Saturday at 2 and 7. Tickets are $5 and can be purchased online or at the door. You and your pup can explore the trails at Camp Rory Galloway in Mesquite during the Tales, Trails, and Treats event. It's coming up on Saturday from 9 to noon. The trails are not going to walk themselves, and you can participate in contests while your pup enjoys the dog treat and water stations along the way. It's $5 for one dog and their owner, and each additional dog or participant will cost $2. Pre-registration is recommended, and the first 100 will get a free matching shirt and bandana. Rockwall County Master Gardener's Fall Plant Sale is coming up on Saturday, October 10th. It will be at the Rockwall County Courthouse from 9 to 2, and they will offer an exclusive selection of local Master Gardener-grown plants, along with an opportunity to get planting instructions and ask any gardening questions you may have. And if you want to get a head start on your shopping, you can do so online between September 22nd and October 3rd, with pickup on October 9th and 10th. First Presbyterian Church of Mesquite is looking for vendors for their upcoming Christmas Marketplace. It's scheduled for Saturday, November 14th from 9 to 2:30. All proceeds will benefit their women's retreat ministry. If you want more details on these or other events happening in and around Mesquite, they are available 24/7 on the online KEOM community calendar. 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Till next time, I'm Martha Hoag.
0: Tonight's forecast calls for a 30% chance of showers and thunderstorms, mainly before 10 p.m. Clear overnight with a low near 74. Tomorrow, sunny with a high around 95.

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1: 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Have keys in hand so you don't have to linger before entering your car. Don't leave your purse on the seat beside you. Put it on the floor where it's more difficult for someone to grab it. Lock bundles or bags in the trunk. If interesting packages are out of sight, a thief will be less tempted to break in to steal them. 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Take your keys, lock your vehicle, hide your belongings. 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
2: Mesquite weather, sunny and warm tomorrow with a high near 95.

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2: 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But seriously, go see a doctor about that cough.
3: Mesquite weather, sunny and warm tomorrow with a high near 95.

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2: Mesquite weather, sunny and warm tomorrow with a high near 95.

0: 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If you talk your name,
1: we'll hear you. We all want our kids to grow up safe and healthy. 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And we tell them with honest conversations that let them know what we expect. 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You
2: can do it if you try. Family, friends, and fun. KEOM.

Of course I can dance, of course I can dance. I'm sure I can dance, I'm sure I can dance, I can dance.

0: 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Mesquite ISD invites area realtors to sign up for their Realtor Connection email list. 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That's KEOM.FM.
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2: Mesquite weather, sunny and warm tomorrow with a high near

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1: Check up on health with Chris Whitting.
2: Cutting edge research at the University of Southern California has found that cancer patients may have significantly better outcomes if they fast before undergoing chemotherapy treatments. Dr. Walter Longo is a professor at the USC Davis School of Gerontology and lead author of the study.
3: We've done a lot of animal work on this, and in animals, the combination of fasting and the chemotherapy particularly is very, very effective, much more effective than the chemotherapy alone or the fasting alone. So now, in a variety of cancers, we can basically get rid of the cancer completely in anywhere from 20 to 60% of the mice that have cancer. And you really get zero of cancer-free mice when you use either chemotherapy alone or fasting alone.
2: Human clinical trials are in progress, and Dr. Longo says the results look promising. With Checkup on Health, I'm Chris Whitting.
4: Mesquite weather, sunny and warm tomorrow with a high near 95. 80.

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0: 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We will have the link to registration and more information on our community calendar page of our website, KEOM.FM.
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How far off, I sat and wondered. Started humming a song from 1962. Ain't it funny how the night moves?

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1: And now the KEOM Community Calendar. This is the final weekend for the Rockwall Community Playhouse's production of The Immigrant. The play is based on a true story and is set in rural central Texas in the year 1909. It tells the tale of a young Russian-Jewish immigrant couple and the local couple who took them in. Performances will be Friday and Saturday evenings at 7:30 and Sunday afternoon at 2. The North Mesquite High School Drama Department presents their fall play, She Kills Monsters, this Friday and Saturday. The play is set in 1995 Ohio and follows Agnes Evans as she processes the sudden death of her family by playing a Dungeons & Dragons campaign written by her late younger sister. As Agnes navigates both the real world and a fantasy realm filled with sword fights and 90s pop culture, she discovers how little she truly knew about her sister's life. Performances will be Friday and Saturday evenings at 7 o'clock with a Saturday matinee at 2. Tickets are $5, online and at the door. 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It's the semi-annual Trash Bash and a wonderful opportunity for families, neighbors, and groups to get outside and participate in a community litter cleanup event. Volunteers will be supplied with everything they need and will be asked to share photos on social media. If you'd like to participate, keep in mind that registration closes at 5 o'clock tomorrow afternoon. The City of Mesquite is hosting a free community health and wellness event this Saturday. 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

0: know, every now and then I think you might like to hear something from us. Nice and easy. But there's just one thing, you see. We never ever do nothing nice and easy. We always do it nice and rough. But we're gonna take the beginning of this song and do it easy. But then we're gonna do the finish rough. It's the way we do Proud Mary. Rolling on the river. 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
1: Meet Josh.
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1: 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And you can see the difference in his game.
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1: Ever wonder why we say the things we say or where the strangest stories really come from? 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
1: 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Then Friday, it's an all-Mesquite affair when the Skeeters and Wranglers square off for the first time as district opponents. 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

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KEOM 88.5. The Spectacular Follies are hosting auditions this Saturday for their upcoming holiday show. 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
2: Prescriptions for opioids, such as OxyContin, Percocet, and Vicodin, have climbed 300% in the past decade. Lisa Gill, the prescription drugs editor at Consumer Reports, says America has a huge problem with pain pills.
3: About 17,000 people die every year as a result of overuse of these drugs, and that doesn't mean that it's people who are taking them illegitimately. It's people who have actually received a prescription for a legitimate pain. At the same time, 500,000 people every year get admitted to the ER because they have overdosed or overused these drugs.
2: Consumer Reports says opioids aren't the only painkillers that pose serious risks. The non-prescription painkiller acetaminophen, sold as Tylenol and as other generics, is nearly as dangerous. Almost 80,000 people per year are treated in emergency rooms because they have taken too much of it. With Checkup on Health, I'm Chris Whitting.

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0: 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The latest fall concert performance at the Mesquite Symphony Orchestra, What Remains Rises, takes place Friday, September 11th from 7 o'clock to 9 o'clock in the evening. Do keep in mind, the performance includes recorded sounds of military artillery firing that may be intense for some audience members. 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

nobody else can see. 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

spotted with a Big Mac on my breath. 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
1: Counterfeit medicines may be harmful to your health because while being passed off as authentic, may contain the wrong ingredients, contain too much, too little, or no active ingredient at all, or contain other harmful ingredients. The U.S. drug supply is among the safest in the world. The U.S. has federal and state laws that create a closed drug distribution system to help ensure the U.S. drug supply is safe. FDA remains vigilant in protecting the U.S. drug supply from counterfeit drugs. However, there has been an increase in overdose deaths that are related to fentanyl-laced counterfeit drugs. FDA takes reports of suspect counterfeits seriously and works closely with other federal agencies and the private sector to help protect the nation's drug supply. Healthcare providers and consumers need to be aware of how they could be exposed to counterfeit medicines. Watch out for possible signs of a counterfeit drug. Does the drug or packaging look different than when you normally receive? Have you experienced a new or unusual side effect after using the drug? Did you buy the drug from an online pharmacy? 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I'm Officer Lopez, and these tips were brought to you by your Mesquite Police Department's Crime Prevention Unit.

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3: Okay. Ladies and gentlemen, it's Tuesday. Don't worry, you won't have to scream about it. Happy Tuesday morning.

0: 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Yeah, when we all had landlines in our home.
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0: Hey, good morning and welcome. It's Tuesday. Yeah, 8 minutes after 6 o'clock, you've got Mr. Gill. That's right, GP baby. And I'm waking up with you, part of our good morning crew, taking a quick look at that traffic, guys. We've got a few issues. Let's get right to it. If you're driving in Irving on 183 eastbound, you'll find that the off-ramp trying to get you over to Loop 12 Walton Walker. Well, we've got some ramp restrictions in the area. So, yeah, obey the signage. And you'll be just fine. Also in Dallas, on Dallas North Tollway, southbound, right at Royal Lane, we have an accident there. Yeah, the two left lanes are blocked, and only the right lane is getting by, adding another 5 minutes to your morning commute. Looks like everything else seems to be moving along A-OK. Yeah, guys, it's another day that we have been blessed to see, and I don't know about you guys, but there's a reason why you're here today, and a reason just to give thanks. Right, for another opportunity. Amazing grace, how sweet the sound.

The message is clear. From 1979, that's the Atlanta Rhythm Section, and a song that resonates in my heart and in my mind. The message is clear.

0: From 1974, Dionne Warwick and the Spinners, and then came you. You already know what to do. That's right, buckle up, buttercup. It's a Tuesday morning. You've got the morning team, and we're waking up with you, part of our Good Morning Crew. Thank you so much for doing and being a part of all that we do. Musical memories, making grown-ups feel like kids again, keeping you informed and your foot tapping since 1984. And if you're headed out the door, don't worry. You're not going to get rained on.
1: No, even though we want to get rained on, yeah, you're not going to get rained on, but we're saying hello to fall. I'll tell you when officially coming up in the forecast.
0: Patrick Ross, good morning to you, sir. Who are we?
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2: And now the KEOM community calendar. This is the final weekend for the Rockwall Community Playhouse's production of The Immigrant. The play is based on a true story and is set in rural central Texas in the year 1909. It tells the tale of a young Russian-Jewish immigrant couple and the local couple who took them in. Performances will be Friday and Saturday evenings at 7:30 and Sunday afternoon at 2. The North Mesquite High School Drama Department presents their fall play, She Kills Monsters, this Friday and Saturday. The play is set in 1995 Ohio and follows Agnes Evans as she processes the sudden death of her family by playing a Dungeons & Dragons campaign written by her late younger sister. As Agnes navigates both the real world and a fantasy realm filled with sword fights and 90s pop culture, she discovers how little she truly knew about her sister's life. Performances will be Friday and Saturday evenings at 7 o'clock with a Saturday matinee at 2. Tickets are $5, online and at the door. 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It's the semi-annual Trash Bash and a wonderful opportunity for families, neighbors, and groups to get outside and participate in a community litter cleanup event. Volunteers will be supplied with everything they need and will be asked to share photos on social media. If you'd like to participate, keep in mind that registration closes at 5 o'clock tomorrow afternoon. The City of Mesquite is hosting a free community health and wellness event this Saturday. Vita Sana will connect you with local resources for a healthier life. The event will include free food, fitness and nutrition classes, and health screenings. It will be from 1 till 3 at Florence Recreation Center. 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
0: Thank you so much, Sir Patrick Ross. And don't forget, every Monday through Friday, starting at 4 o'clock, join Sir Patrick for your smooth ride home.

0: September the 22nd.
1: Yes, indeed. Ah, ah, ah.
2: All right.
0: Oh, man. Sound like the your friend heard some news yesterday.
2: Oh. What?
0: We finally broke the streak.
2: That's
0: Jim.
2: Right. Yeah.
0: Yeah. DFW Airport.

0: Or it finally got some rain.
1: What was it?
0: Yeah, 0.01 inches. Uh-oh, just enough to be measurable. Just enough to end our 67-day streak, but not enough to do any damage to our drought.
1: Thank you very much, Mother Nature.
0: A tiny bit. But some folks actually got more. I was out in Greenville and Cattle Mills, and shoot, I could barely drive home because that rain was coming down so hard.
1: Wow.
0: So some folks did benefit from those frontal boundaries that moved through the area. And yeah, if you didn't get any yesterday or Sunday, well, unfortunately, I do not have any more rain in the forecast for the rest of the week. Today, highs will be right around 97 degrees under sunny skies. Heat index values will make it feel more like 100. Northeasterly winds only about 5 to 10 miles per hour. We do have an air quality alert today as well. Overnight tonight, mostly clear skies. Overnight lows near 75, and we'll officially say hello to fall at 7:05. This evening, and goodbye to summer, but those summer temperatures will be hanging around through the rest of the week. Right now, here in Mesquite, it's a mostly clear 75 degrees. In the KEOM Weather Center, I'm meteorologist Copeland Wright.
1: And we're slowly approaching 6:22. You already know what to do. That's right. Buckle up, Buttercup. We'll check that traffic flow coming up in just a matter of moments. And to all of my seniors out there who are listening within the sound of my voice, be careful, guys, when you're answering your phones, because there's a lot of scammers out here, man.
0: Oh, heck of a lot of scammers, Gil.
1: And they listen to your voice and they record it,
0: mm-hmm.
1: You know. Yeah, we'll talk about that, but right now, here's money. I need some.
0: Me too.

0: From 1973, the sounds of money, and I'm just loving that, mainly because it's not the that money is the root of all evil, guys. You have to understand, it's the love of money.
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0: And as we take a quick look at area traffic, guys, if you're out and about, you need to know if there are any delays on our roadways. Well, we do have a few issues, just a few, and I'd like to, of course, keep you informed and your foot tapping. That's part of the job. Hey, if you're driving in Dallas on Dallas North Tollway, traveling southbound right at Royal Lane, still a 10-minute delay here. We have an accident where the two left lanes are blocked, and we've got very slow traffic from Forest Lane. Only that right lane is getting by. Also in Dallas on Northwest Highway, westbound between Lumbery and Luna Road. Yeah, the accident here has everything shut down. We'll keep you informed as to the reopening of that area. As soon as we get it, you'll get it, that's for sure. And our neighbors in Irving, be aware, on 183, traveling eastbound, that on-ramp trying to get you over to Loop 12, Walton Walker, well, the accident is only allowing for you to, well, it's partially blocked, put it that way. So you'll just have to, you know, govern yourselves accordingly, ease your way through, and trust me, I believe that you will make it to your destination. But just remember, guys, to govern yourselves accordingly. Hey, stick and stay. TSN News is up next, letting us know what's going on in and around the great state of Texas. If you're just getting up, Copeland says, don't worry, it's not going to rain. Nothing in our area, but maybe in the south.
2: Yeah, maybe suddenly we'll see some showers and thunderstorms, but here we'll be dry and hot. Highs will be right around 97. Air quality alert today as well. Right now here in Mesquite, it's a mostly clear 75.
0: All right, 627, that's your tell a friend time, and be sure to lock it in. You know, back in our days in the 70s, we watched the Jerry Lewis telethon, and of course the Gong Show, and of course my favorite, the Munsters.
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4: TSN News. I'm Alan Skye. The Venezuelan national shot by ICE in Austin Sunday called in from the detention center while his attorney was holding a news conference. TSN's Chris Fox has more.
5: DoorDash driver and ICE shooting victim Wilbur Rafael Garces Perez was able to call into the news conference and said he was making a delivery when sideswiped by an unmarked black truck. Said he did a U-turn and was hit again before ICE got out and shot him in the back. After a few hours at the hospital, he was released to ICE. His legal team's translator.
6: Did he receive any medical attention at the hospital at Del Seton? He said no. He was complaining that he was in a lot of pain, and he's like, are you going to take out the bullet wound? And the doctor said, hey, they're in a hurry to get you out of here.
5: Garces Perez's attorney, Katie Lincoln Goldfinch, filed a federal suit to get him medical care and to stop the deportation process. In Austin, Chris Fox, News Radio 1080 KRLD.
4: Federal law enforcement sources have confirmed ICE agents were looking for Garces Perez and that he had a deportation order. Dallas police are hoping to stick to their overtime budget. Chief Daniel Como gave an update to the city council as they were finalizing next year's budget. He said they made some changes to make it possible.
7: As I've said in past meetings, I'm very confident that next year we're going to be able to hit our mark, which would be approximately $7 million less than we spent this year.
4: Como says they'll be over budget for this fiscal year, but they were able to bring the initial projection down. They think the police department will be about $2 million over their budget for this fiscal year. The new year begins October 1st. Police say they've turned the tables on fraudsters targeting older people around Houston.
8: It's a long con in which older people are convinced by someone posing as a federal agent to convert their savings into gold coins and hand it off to a courier who comes to their home.
9: It's very sad to be taken advantage of this population. That is a very trusting population, especially trusting, you know, of the government.
8: Josh Rogers is police chief in Friendswood near Houston. He worked with a potential victim to snare three suspects who've now been arrested in California.
4: That's Jim Ryan reporting. The State Fair of Texas opens Friday, and this year you'll see some new attractions.

0: Well, they've got major updates, including Little Lone Stars Land. It's a brand new dedicated area for young children and families. In all, 78 rides will be on the State Fair of Texas Midway, according to Vice President Rusty Fitzgerald.
1: Two of them are going to be brand new, the Thor and the Impact. Now, you can't ride those rides anywhere in the United States except for right here at the State Fair of Texas. They're one of a kind, brand new, and never played here before. So come out and have a ride on those.
0: He says one of the new ones is family friendly. The other, well, safe to say, have that corny dog only after you take the ride. Russell Scott, TSN News.
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3: Teacher Lauren Johnson returned all the graded essays but one. He believed that one student was capable of more.
4: I don't believe taking the middle of the road is your philosophy. This time, write something you really believe.
3: The student wrote a new one about excellence. Instead of just grading an essay, Mr. Johnson changed a life. I am that student. I became a writer, and I wrote this to thank him.
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9: If you've got a late flight tonight, technical problems have led to hundreds of cancellations in the northeastern U.S. A regional air traffic control center was having the issues that hit every major airport in New York City for several hours Monday. It was just as foreign leaders were flying in for the U.N. General Assembly. The FAA says a circuit failed at the air traffic facility in Philadelphia, and a contractor cut a backup line. Verizon's now trying to fix that line. World leaders are all gathering in New York for the annual UN meeting this week. This meeting comes under the cloud of wars in Iran, Israel, and Ukraine. They're also looking at the potential of runaway artificial intelligence, how that could threaten humanity, and how escalating prices are making life tougher for millions of people around the world. A jury has convicted a Vermont man for shooting three Palestinian college students who were walking near his home. They rejected an insanity defense. His lawyers say he claimed he was acting on orders from the CIA. I'm Alan Skaya, TSN News.

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0: 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You talk about a song that tells you to stand firm in your faith? Yes, indeed.
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0: Hey, good morning, and if you're out and about, you need to know if there are any delays. Well, we're here to give you just that. That's right, keeping you informed and your foot tapping since 1984. If you're driving in Dallas on Dallas North Tollway southbound at Royal Lane, 5-minute delay here. The accident does have the two left lanes blocked, and we've got very slow traffic all the way from Forest Lane, where only the right lane is getting by. Also in Dallas, be aware, Northwest Highway westbound between Lawnberry and Luna Road. It is closed in that area due to an accident. We don't have any travel times at this moment, but of course we will keep you informed as we receive the information. Also in Dallas on Loop 12 northbound at right at Trinity River and Elm Fork, here's a 5-minute delay due to road construction that has the right lane closed. And guys, we've got very slow traffic in that area as well. Stop and go all the way from 114. Looks like everything else is moving along at posted speeds. And if you're just getting up this morning, welcome. 6:38 right now is your tell a friend time. Copeland says, yeah, it's going to be one of those kind of days. He's got your complete forecast coming up, but get ready because it's going to be rain-free.
3: Yeah, rain-free and hot, but fall is right around the corner. So we'll talk about if we're going to see some fall temps coming up later at 6:45.
0: All right. Hey, here's a message for you as well. Whitney Houston, yeah, from 1993, a song all about me. Well, figuratively, because I've got her in my spirit.

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Delaney and Bonnie and Friends with a great song, never ending song of love, and it's all for you. L-O-V-E, baby. Uh-oh, you know when you hear this song?

0: Aw, yeah.
1: Anniversary time. Hey, David. Good morning to you, man. David wants us to know, Copeland, that he and his high school sweetheart, they met at the Mesquite High School.
0: The Mesquite, okay. Mm-hmm,
1: back in the 80s.
0: Mm-hmm.
1: But they've been married for just 5 years.
0: Oh, 5 years.
1: Yeah, yeah. David and Michelle Lewis. Congratulations. Holy matrimony. Guys, yes, indeed. I believe in the sanctity of marriage. And guys, thanks for sharing it with us. And David want me to let you know, Copeland,
0: mm-hmm.
1: that although it's 5 years,
0: yeah.
1: it's building and building. They're working on their in a rose.
0: Okay, well, go ahead on. I feel a 10 coming on.
1: Happy anniversary, guys. Celebrate safely on another day in which you both have been blessed to see and to be together. Because when it comes to love, I'm a proponent for love. L-O-V-E. And I love you, and I love the fact that you're listening to Mesquite ISD Radio this morning and being a part of our Good Morning Crew. We've got birthday celebrations coming up in a matter of moments, and also want to remind everyone that today is Centurion's Day, Copeland.
0: Centurion's Day?
1: Yeah,
0: oh.
1: yeah. That's pretty cool because, you know, anyone that's 100 years or older,
0: mm-hmm.
1: Copeland, I just honor that. And it goes to show that age comes with wisdom,
0: mm-hmm.
1: but now there are some old fools out here too. Now
0: you're right about that. Still acting like kids.
1: I know, right?
0: Like they take that zero off and 10.
1: Hey, friendly reminder for you: if you're out and about, especially if you like golf, registration is open for the 13th annual Lakeside Ambux Charity Golf Tournament. Along with great day of golf, participants will also enjoy a Whataburger lunch, putting contest, special presentation, prizes, auction, and dinner. It's all taking place on Monday, September 28th. 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Dr. Lalani is standing by. 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
5: 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Today's topic is pacemakers. A pacemaker is a small device implanted under the skin of the chest to help regulate an abnormal heartbeat. Several hundred thousand people around the country use a pacemaker, and as our population ages, that number will likely increase into the millions in the future. While a pacemaker can greatly improve the quality of life for those with a heart condition, it can also affect the way dental appointments are conducted. During a dental appointment, the use of certain instruments and equipment can interfere with the normal function of a pacemaker. In particular, some dental cleaning equipment uses a high-frequency metal tip, which can cause the pacemaker to malfunction. To minimize the risk of interference, dentists may take certain precautions when treating patients with pacemakers. For example, they may avoid using equipment that creates electromagnetic fields, or they may use them at a distance if possible. In certain situations, your general dentist may refer you to a specialist who is better able to handle patients with a pacemaker. It is extremely important to notify your dental team if you or someone you're responsible for has a pacemaker. This will allow the dentist to provide the best care for you and minimize risk in the dental office. Always seek the advice of your dental provider with any questions or issues you may have. Specific recommendations may vary in different circumstances, so individual consultation is important. This has been your Dental Health Minute. I'm Dr. Lalani.
1: Thank you, Dr. Lalani.
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0: Well, Taking a quick look at the tropics on this Tuesday morning. We are still watching Tropical Storm Fay.
1: What?
0: Yeah, out in the northeastern part of the Atlantic.
1: Oh, she ain't under nothing.
0: No, I am expecting it to actually decrease in strength throughout the rest of the day and become a post-tropical storm.
1: Isn't it crazy we have not had any activity out there, Copeland, especially during the month of August and September?
0: Yep.
1: Wow.
0: Yeah, it has definitely been a little quiet in the Atlantic.
1: I haven't heard of that, man.
0: Yeah. It's been quite some years since we actually had kind of a quiet tropical season. Mm-hmm. Yeah, and so, hey, I'm fine with that, you know.
1: Yeah.
0: So, yeah, we'll watch Tropical Storm Faye become a post-tropical storm. And then we are watching a disturbance that will be moving off the coast of Western Africa later today or tomorrow. And it has about a 30% chance of becoming a storm over the next 5 to 7 days, so we'll keep an eye out on that. And speaking of storms, we had some showers and thunderstorms roll through North Texas yesterday afternoon into the early part of the evening. Hope you were one of the lucky ones that got some. Me, on the other hand, I did not get any in my backyard.
1: Nope.
0: Gil?
1: Nope. Sorry.
0: Yeah.
1: Nope.
0: We didn't. And unfortunately, I do not have any rain in the forecast for the next 5 to 7 days here across the area. Right now, we're seeing temperatures in the mid-70s by lunchtime. I'm expecting temps to be right around 90, and we'll top out near 97 degrees under sunny skies. We do have an air quality alert today. Overnight tonight, mostly clear skies. Overnight lows in the mid-70s. And don't forget, 7:05 this evening, we're saying goodbye to summer. Hello, fall. But those summer-like temperatures will continue to hang around throughout the rest of the week going into your weekend. Right now, here outside the KEOM studios, it's a mostly clear 75 degrees. In the KEOM Weather Center, I'm meteorologist Copeland Wright.
1: And just about 6:52, you know what to do. Buckle up, Buttercup. We'll check that traffic flow coming up. But if it's your day today, guess what I'm about to say? Hey. Happy birthday!
0: Happy birthday!
1: Happy

0: is Angela Martin. Angela is in Siegelville and Copeland. She's 62, and she says she loves your accurate and right forecast.
1: Hey, thank you so much for listening.
0: Angela Martin, happy birthday.
1: Happy
0: Celebrate
1: birthday.
0: Safely. And Miss Cindy.
1: Cindy who?
0: Cindy Wilson.
1: Oh, hey, Miss Wilson.
0: That's a C-dub right there.
1: She's part of the C-dub club.
0: Hey, Cindy Wilson, 55, in Garland, thanks so much for your birthday request, getting it in to us. But ladies and gentlemen, boys and girls, moms and dads, grandpas and grandmas, Bubba Bear.
1: Bubba Bear, you know who you are?
0: Hey! Jordan Frazee.
1: Uh-oh. Woo! Part of the crazy crew, right?
0: Jordan, listen. He's 17 years young today, guys, and listening this morning. September 22nd is his birthday. And Jordan is none other than the baby boy of who?
1: Crazy Frazee.
0: Chris Frazee.
1: Mm-hmm.
0: Get out of here.
1: Oh, yeah.
0: Hey, Bubba Bear.
1: Oh, man. He's growing up quick. Almost out of high school. What the what?
0: All right, Bubba. Celebrate safely. Happy birthday. And it's also Chris Frazee's birthday, too, because this is the day he gave birth to his son.
1: Yeah.
0: All right.
1: Well,
0: celebrate safely.
1: Not him physically, but yeah.
0: Imagine that.
1: No, I don't. Happy birthday.

0: KUOM listeners. Yeah, you're celebrating with TV actor Chris Tallman is 56, TV actress Ruth Jones is 60, and movie actress Bunny Hunt is 65 today.
1: Classic hits for your workday, 6:55. You've got the morning team. We're waking up with you on the early morning drive. And not a whole lot of traffic to report. I'm so happy to say everything has been cleared up. But as you know, things can change this time of day, right, Copa?
0: Yeah, very quick. That's why we're here.
1: That's right. That's right. Hey, guys. Yes, indeed. Another day is underway. It's a testifying Tuesday, Centurion's Day. And if it's your day, happy birthday. And we are celebrating along with you. And thanks for being along on the ride as we make our way. All right, Bubba, this one goes out to you as we celebrate along with you.
0: Mm-hmm. Happy birthday.
1: Happy birthday, guys.
0: Great day at school.
1: All right. Local news up next.

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1: Good morning. It's 6:58. I'm Gil Palmer with KEOM's local news. Well, AT&T's billion-dollar global headquarters, which is planned in Plano, is going before the Suburbs Planning and Zoning Commission. Demolition has already cleared the former Electronic Data Systems headquarters, and the telecommunication giant has already committed to occupying at least 2 million square feet of office space, according to the Economic Development Agreement. And Delta Airlines is canceling one of their major nonstop flights out of DFW. The route, which connecting Dallas and New York's John F. Kennedy International Airport, will end in January. The carrier said in a statement that the move is part of their ongoing adjustments. The DFW to JFK route is also served by American Airlines, which also has more nonstop flights. And don't forget tonight, you can listen to high school varsity volleyball right here on KEOM. North Mesquite takes on Terrell in a district showdown. And that first serve is set for 6:30 right here on Mesquite ISD Radio 88.5 FM. With a look at area weather on your testifying Tuesday is our very own meteorologist with the right forecast, Copeland Wright.
2: Yeah, we have an air quality alert today, so if you're dealing with upper respiratory issues, try to limit your outdoor activities. Highs will still be well above normal, near 97 degrees under sunny skies. Heat index values will make it feel more like 100. Then overnight tonight, mostly clear skies with overnight lows in the mid-70s. Right now, here in Mesquite, it's a mostly clear 75 degrees.
1: And this has been KEOM's local news, brought to you by the fine folks at Fresh 32 Family Dentistry. We've reached the top of the hour, so time now for our national anthem as we pause for the cause. As you know, guys, I really love my country that I served. United States Air Force celebrated our birthday on last Friday, and I'm still celebrating as well. The best thing I've ever could have done in my life was to join the military, specifically the Chair Force.
2: The Chair Force?
1: Yeah, that's what they call
2: us. That's what they
1: call
2: y'all?
1: They call it, yeah.
2: That's how I always see.
1: We got the best meals, and but you have to score a little higher in order to enter the Air Force.
2: Okay.
1: So that's why we got to sit in the chairs.
2: Yeah, I'm right there with you.
1: All right, 1 minute after the hour, guys, time now for our national anthem, as I mentioned, and let's play catch up. My country, 'tis of thee, sweet land of liberty. It is for thee I sing, and of thee that we, the people, sing. Good morning.
2: Good morning.
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1: Ladies and gentlemen, boys and girls, moms and dads, grandmas and grandpas, we pause. Here's a national anthem by the First Baptist Church of Dallas.

0: classic hits all day, every day. Stevie Wonder from 1977, song called Sir Duke. And he's right. Music is a world within itself with a language we all understand. And I just love me some music. I guess that's why I work here.
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0: And at this stage in my life, guys, it's not even considered work. I am so blessed. Yes, indeed, I am. I kind of consider it my hobby. I wake up in the morning, right? Get a chance to come in here and play the music of my life and our lives, especially to all of our teenagers over 60 who have been here for a little while. And, of course, this is the soundtracks of our lives. If you're driving in Dallas, be aware on Loop 12 northbound right at Northwest Highway and Spur 348. We have road construction where it looks like that exit ramp at 635, the express lanes are being blocked, so you'll have to continue down for a while there. Once again, that's Loop 12 northbound at Northwest Highway and Spur 348. Also in Dallas, be aware of road construction on I-20 westbound right at I-45. This will be there until further notice due to bridge repair work that is happening. So the right lane is closed. Traffic is moving very, very, very slow throughout the area. Hey, I may as well slow it down as well. Okay. Going back to 1971, back when, of course, I was a mere 11 years young, wearing my high-top Pro Keds and riding along on my lemon peeler.

0: 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It's the one-hit wonder, Norman Greenbaum from 1970. He only made this one song, but that's all that he needed, Copeland, because this song, man, you talk about, resonates in someone's spirit.
1: Oh, yes, indeed. I love hearing it. It lifts my spirit every time I listen to it.
0: That's why it's called Spirit in the Sky.
1: Yep.
0: That's where I'm going to go when I die.
1: Yep.
0: I don't know about you guys, but one day you're going to look for me and I'm going to be gone. I'm going to leave Copeland here to carry on.
1: Yeah, you'll be up in the sky.
0: The message is clear. The music is here. Yes, indeed. And if you listen, you just might learn something, because that's what it's all about. Each one reaching one. Yeah, the message, the music, and oh, the memories. And of course, waking up with you, part of our Good Morning Crew.
1: Yeah, and we thank you so much for being part of that Good Morning Crew, waking up early and rolling with us, and we're providing you with the information, weather, traffic, all the information from in Mesquite and the surrounding areas.
0: That's absolutely correct, guys. Keeping you informed and your foot tapping since 1984. Don't forget, guys, that today, of course, is our National Centurions Day. Initially, the day urged people to listen to the stories of our centurions, you know, what they have to say. Their rich history and wisdom offered a wealth of information. And as the celebration spread it around the country, groups formed to honor our centurions in various ways. But yes, September 22nd, we celebrate those who are 100 years plus or more. And if that's you, happy birthday.
1: Happy birthday. What a milestone to achieve. You know, I hope I get there. 60 more years. I'm almost there, Gil.
0: Yeah, I got next.
1: Yeah, you do. You'll be there before me.
0: Hey, friendly reminder from your friends here at Mesquite ISD Radio, guys. And yeah, that's once again what we do. Hey, adult education classes, I want you to understand that they are available for our Mesquite ISD families. Now, whether you're working towards your GED or just want to strengthen your English skills, the Wilkinson Center offers free adult classes to help you get started. 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
5: Stardate September 22nd. The sun speaks to us. It tells us about conditions deep inside it, far below its surface. That helps scientists understand how the sun is put together, how it works, and how it changes. Listening to the sun is called helioseismology. It works in the same way that seismology works on Earth. Motions inside the sun generate sound waves. Those waves can travel all the way around the sun. And they can travel deep inside it. They cause the surface to vibrate, and scientists can measure the vibrations, the sun's voice. The voice is complicated. It's producing many frequencies of sound, like a diva singing many octaves of notes all at the same time. Some of the waves penetrate all the way to the core, where the sun generates energy. Others stay close to the surface. Scientists have to unscramble this cacophony to understand what the waves are telling us. One thing that scientists have learned recently is that an important region in its magnetic field has changed over the past four decades. Today, that region is much closer to the surface than it was 40 years ago, suggesting that our star is undergoing some changes. The magnetic field is especially important to

0: Earth. Magnetic storms can knock out satellites and power grids, disrupt radio waves, and cause other problems. So we may be able to better protect our technology by listening to the voice of the sun. Our web address is stardate.org. For the McDonald Observatory, I'm Billy Henry.
1: Thank you again, Billy Henry. You know, you'd be surprised what you learn when you listen, and I now can hear what the sun has to say. Go away.
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1: So the fall can come. At least ease up on some of that heat.
3: Mm-hmm. Please ease up. And we know it has to happen sooner or later, because today at 7:05 we'll be saying goodbye to summer and hello to fall, and we also call that the fall equinox. So that means equal amount of light.
1: And day and night.
3: Yep, exactly. And so we're starting to have our days shortened, so that means the sun will shine a little bit less each and every day. So sooner or later, these 90s will go away. I think, like I said yesterday, we're done with the triple digits, and sooner or later, we'll be done with the 90-degree weather and hopefully get closer to average, because average high for this time of year is 87, and yeah, we'll be about 10 degrees above that this afternoon. 97 degrees is my forecasted high under sunny skies. Heat index values will make it feel more like 100. Northeasterly winds very lightly, so we do have an air quality alert today. Overnight tonight, mostly clear skies. Overnight lows near 75. And yeah, if you haven't heard, here's your news from the weather department. 67 days straight without any measurable rainfall at DFW Airport. That's where we stopped, because yesterday DFW got 0.01 inches of rain. Yeah, barely any rain, but it's measurable. So we broke the streak. We're at second rank, tied with 2022, with no measurable rainfall for 67 straight days. And here we go again, because I don't have any rain in the forecast over the next 5 to 7 days. Just more summer-like temperatures, even on the first day of fall tomorrow. Highs will be in the upper 90s. Let's take a quick look at your allergy report for today. It is high, 10.8 out of 12. Good morning to you over in Coppell. You're at 75, and we're at a sunny 74 degrees in Mesquite, 23 degrees Celsius for our international family and friends. In the KEOM Weather Center, I'm meteorologist Copeland Wright.
1: And just about 7:22. That's right, you already know what to do. Buckle up, Buttercup. We'll check that traffic flow coming up for your early morning go. And we're locked in with you, part of our Good Morning crew. And we thank you for doing it each and every morning. It's exactly what we do. We get here to encourage, edify, and empower one another. And not only that, of course, playing the music of your lives. Of course, training the broadcasters of the future. That's our primary mission. And, of course, making grown-ups feel like kids again. Quick look at area traffic. If you're out and about, you need to know if there are any delays. So let's go there and check it out right now. If you're driving in Bulk Springs along I-20 westbound right at 635 LBJ Freeway, we have an accident where the right lane is blocked. We've got very slow traffic moving through from Siegelville Road. Also in Dallas, on Loop 12 northbound at Northwest Highway and Spur 348, we have construction work taking place. Yeah, this time of day, I know, right? Oh, boy. It's blocking the exit in order to get you over to 635 LBJ Express Lanes. Great news in Dallas on George Bush Turnpike. Yeah, 190 westbound, right after Preston Road. 2-minute delay. The accident has, in fact, been cleared. Very slow traffic moving through the area from Hillcrest Road and Ohio Drive. Right here in Mesquite, great news on Highway 80. Westbound at Beltline Road, now down to a 2-minute delay. The accident cleared away. Slow traffic right now unwinding from Highway 352, a.k.a. Collins Road. Well, guys, another day in which we've been blessed to see, and I must say, I'm so happy to be here. Yes, indeed. Don't forget, Copeland, to set your VCR when you leave, right?
3: My VCR? What am I recording?
1: The Price is Right.
3: Oh, yeah. I remember those days. I can just go on my little streaming app and just go and pick whatever episode I want to.
1: Isn't that weird? I mean, some would say weird, but look how time has changed. Mm-hmm. You know, we used to have a handful of TV channels to watch, where now you guys have what?
3: Thousands of different channels to watch, and you know, we pay for it all, but barely can watch one, or at least me. I'm always all over the place.
1: And not only that, guys, you know, back during those days, of course, Copeman, we our TV actually used to go off the air. You know that,
3: really?
1: Right?
3: Yeah, was it like around 2 or 3 o'clock? You get the bar. Right.
1: Yeah, we get that test pattern, mm-hmm. But it was like at midnight.
3: Oh, midnight.
1: So you go to bed.
3: Oh, okay.
1: And then of course we also had the late show. You stay up and watch the late show.
3: Mm-hmm.
1: Then we'd have the late show.
3: The late show.
1: Now I'm not talking about the late show talk show.
3: Uh huh.
1: The late show was actually a movie that you would watch.
3: Really? Okay.
1: Relax, enjoy a snack, and watch the late show.
3: Okay. Yeah. You know me, my age. I was thinking about the talk show.
1: Yeah, that's why I had to clarify
3: that. I'm glad you did.
1: Late show. Yeah, Stephen Colbert, is that him?
3: Yeah, that's one. Then you got the late show as well.
1: The what you doing up so late show.
3: Mm-hmm. You should be in the bed sleep show.
1: Oh, man. And listen, guys, coming up, of course, Big Tex, Howdy Folks, is standing proud in Howdy Square. I call it Howdy Square.
3: Yep. And you know, the KEOM crew will be there with them next week. So I'm excited about that on October the 1st.
1: And we're going to take a look this week, probably tomorrow, Copeland. Let's take a look at some of those new foods.
3: Oh, man, you know I'm excited about that.
1: Yeah, he's our resident foodie, so we've got to check in with you.
3: Oh, yeah. So when we're out there, I'm going to have some live feeds and stuff to taste some of that good food.
1: Oh, that'll be great.
3: Yeah.
1: Hey, guys, take a walk with me. All right, just grab your items and take a quick walk. Let's walk on down to Copeland's Corner. I see him putting something in his pocket. Hey, what you got, man? Put that down. Let's go to Copeland's Corner. What's going on, Cope?
3: Oh, man. Well, happy Tuesday, the last day of summer. I know we've been sweating it out, and we got to continue sweating it out even going into fall. But it is so great to see you again on another day that wasn't promised to us. So, you know what? I give you permission today to begin again. Why? Because you're capable of more than you realize. And today is another chance. You know, I'm so grateful that I just didn't get a second chance. Mm. I got another chance because my second chance ran out a long, long time ago. So I'm truly, truly grateful for another chance. And another chance and another chance to become the person that you are meant to be. So go ahead and grasp that another chance and make it a great day.
1: Absolutely, Copeland. And I echo that, man. I burned up that second chance a long time ago.
3: Mm-hmm.
1: All right, Copeland, we'll join you back here tomorrow morning, bright and early. As you know, when you hear the rooster crow,
3: we are well on the go.
1: See you then, Cope.
3: All right, y'all have a great day.
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0: TSN News. I'm Alan Skye. The Venezuelan national shot by ICE in Austin Sunday called in from the detention center while his attorney was holding a news conference. TSN's Chris Fox has more.
1: DoorDash driver and ICE shooting victim Wilbur Rafael Garces Perez was able to call

0: into the news conference and said he was making a delivery when sideswiped by an unmarked black truck. Said he did a U-turn and was hit again before ICE got out and shot him in the back. After a few hours at the hospital, he was released to ICE, his legal team's translator.
1: Did he receive any medical attention at the hospital at Del Seton? He said no. He was complaining that he was in a lot of pain, and he's like, are you going to take out the bullet wound? And the doctor said, hey, they're in a hurry to get you out of here.
0: Garces Perez's attorney, Katie Lincoln Goldfinch, filed a federal suit to get him medical care and to stop the deportation process. In Austin, Chris Fox, News Radio 1080 KRLD.
2: Federal law enforcement sources have confirmed ICE agents were looking for Garces Perez and that he had a deportation order. Dallas police are hoping to stick to their overtime budget. Chief Daniel Como gave an update to the city council as they were finalizing next year's budget. He said they made some changes to make it possible.
3: As I've said in past meetings, I'm very confident that next year we're going to be able to hit our mark, which would be approximately $7 million less than we spent this year.
2: Como says they'll be over budget for this fiscal year, but they were able to bring the initial projection down. They think the police department will be about $2 million over their budget for this fiscal year. The new year begins October 1st. Police say they've turned the tables on fraudsters targeting older people around Houston.
4: It's a long con in which older people are convinced by someone posing as a federal agent to convert their savings into gold coins and hand it off to a courier who comes to their home.
5: It's very sad to be taken advantage of this population. That is a very trusting population, especially trusting, you know, of the government.
4: Josh Rogers is police chief in Friendswood near Houston. He worked with a potential victim to snare three suspects who've now been arrested in California.
2: That's Jim Ryan reporting. The State Fair of Texas opens Friday, and this year you'll see some new attractions.
6: Well, they've got major updates, including Little Lone Stars Land. It's a brand new dedicated area for young children and families. In all, 78 rides will be on the State Fair of Texas Midway, according to Vice President Rusty Fitzgerald.
7: Two of them are going to be brand new, the Thor and the Impact. Now, you can't ride those rides anywhere in the United States except for right here at the State Fair of Texas. They're one of a kind, brand new, and never played here before. So come out and have a ride on those.
6: He says one of the new ones is family friendly. The other, well, safe to say, have that corny dog only after you take the ride. Russell Scott, TSN News.
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2: If you've got a late flight tonight, technical problems have led to hundreds of cancellations in the northeastern U.S. A regional air traffic control center was having the issues that hit every major airport in New York City for several hours Monday. It was just as foreign leaders were flying in for the U.N. General Assembly. The FAA says a circuit failed at the air traffic facility in Philadelphia, and a contractor cut a backup line. Verizon's now trying to fix that line. World leaders are all gathering in New York for the annual UN meeting this week. This meeting comes under the cloud of wars in Iran, Israel, and Ukraine. They're also looking at the potential of runaway artificial intelligence, how that could threaten humanity, and how escalating prices are making life tougher for millions of people around the world. A jury has convicted a Vermont man for shooting three Palestinian college students who were walking near his home. They rejected an insanity defense. His lawyers say he claimed he was acting on orders from the CIA. I'm Alan Skaya, TSN News.

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0: Quick look at area traffic, guys. If you're out and about, you need to know if there are any delays on our roadways. Well, if you're driving in Balk Springs along I-20 westbound at 635 Old BJ Freeway, we've got a five-minute delay here. The accident does have that right lane blocked, and we've got very slow traffic in the area from Siegelville Road. Also in Dallas, be aware of that road construction along Loop 12 northbound at Northwest Highway and Spur 348. That road construction blocks the exit ramp, trying to get you over to 635 LBJ Express lanes. You'll just have to move along a little further. All right, so once again, govern yourselves accordingly as you make your way on yet another day that you have been blessed to see. Anyway, I hope you got your jeans on this morning. Mr. Green Jeans. Anyone remember him? Along with Captain Kangaroo? It was that clock that got me. And that dancing bear, wasn't it spooky? Hey, rabbit! Ping pong balls!

0: Classic hits all day, every day for your work day. It is Mesquite ISD Radio, 88.5. The sounds of America from that great year of 1972. Yeah, back when I was watching the Jerry Lewis telethon. Anybody remember that? Wow, times have really changed. You know, I got a friendly reminder for everyone. You know, health doesn't always come from medicine. You know, most of the time it comes from peace of mind, peace in heart, peace in the soul. It comes from laughter and a little bit of love. We're talking about L-O-V-E. Agape from me unto you. Hey, don't forget also that Rockwall Community Playhouse currently presenting their Immigrant, and their shows are running now through Sunday based on a true story. It's called The Immigrant. It's set in the rural Central Texas area in the year of 1909 and tells the story of a young Russian Jewish immigrant couple and the local couple who took them in. True story. Performances will be Friday, Saturday evenings starting at 7:30, and that Sunday afternoon matinee starts at 2 o'clock. If you'd like more information, visit the community calendar on our website, and you'll find it at keom.fm. Ryan Castle standing by with Tuesday's edition of Sports Page. Copeland's got your forecast all timed out. You know, sometimes I forget who we are, but that comes with age. But that's okay, I've got Samantha. Samantha, remind me.
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3: 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I'm your host, Ryan Castle. The Los Angeles Rams roll past the New York Giants on Monday Night Football. Rams 28, Giants 6. The Rams with 481 total yards, holding the Giants to just 182. Matthew Stafford threw four touchdown passes, two of those to Devontae Adams. He had a big game in the absence of Puka Nacua, who was inactive due to a bad hip. That was a huge night for Adams, 195 receiving yards. Kyren Williams, Terrence Ferguson also catching touchdown passes. The Rams got a boost from the return of three-time Defensive Player of the Year Aaron Donald. He played his first game since 2023. And the Giants were dealt a major blow early in this game when quarterback Jackson Dart left with a knee injury. He was replaced by Jameis Winston, who threw an interception and was not able to get New York's offense moving. Both teams now 1-1. The Rams flushing what happened to them in Australia against the 49ers in week one. Let's take a look at the high school football rankings around the state of Texas, beginning in the 6A classification, where Waxahachie continues to come in as the number one team in the state. The Indians are 4-0, and next we'll take on Skyline. The top 10 is unchanged from last week. Our Metroplex teams in this poll are Waxahachie at number one, North Crowley at number three, Allen at number four, and the list in the top 10 really kind of ends there. Coppell is number 10, so four of the top 10 teams from the Dallas-Fort Worth Metroplex in 6A football, according to Dave Campbell's. In Class 5A Division I, the number one team in the state is Smithson Valley High School. They take on Bastrop Cedar Creek this week. They are 3-0 on the season. Frisco Lone Star, also 3-0. They are number two in the state, and they have a big game coming up this week against the Melissa Cardinals. The other Metroplex teams in the top 10, DeSoto, and that's it. They're number 7, 2-2 on the season. They take on Midlothian this week. In Class 5A Division II, South Oak Cliff is number 1 in the state. They play the Woodrow Wilson Wildcats this week. The Anna Coyotes are number 2. Number 5, Argyle. Number 7, Lovejoy. Those are the only Metroplex teams in the top 10 in Class 5A Division II of high school football. Tonight, we'll have a broadcast of high school volleyball on the air for you here on 88.5 FM as the North Mesquite Stallions are at home to take on the Terrell Tigers in district play. Elsewhere tonight, Poteet will be on the road in Garland to take on Naaman Forest. Mesquite will be at home to face Samuel, and Horn, looking for its first district win, will play host to the Royce City Bulldogs tonight in high school volleyball. Hope you can join us tonight somewhere between 6:30 and 7 o'clock, depending on the conclusion of the JV match. It'll be North Mesquite versus Terrell right here on KEOM, and we hope you can join us for that broadcast. Until then, until tomorrow, I'm Ryan Castle for KEOM Sports.
4: All right, Ryan, thanks so much for that sports update. We'll be looking forward to that volleyball matchup later on this evening. Let's take a brief look at your KEOM weather forecast on this Tuesday. We're seeing plenty of sunshine already, and it is once again going to warm us up pretty good this afternoon. Highs will be right around 97 degrees. Heat index values will make it feel more like 100. We'll have some light northeasterly winds causing us to have an air quality alert today. And officially later on this evening at 7:05, yeah, we'll be saying goodbye to summer and hello to fall. Overnight tonight, we're talking about lows in the mid-70s under mostly clear skies. And man, Mother Nature, come on, it's fall time on tomorrow and temperatures will not feel like it. Highs will be back into the mid to upper 90s. In the KEOM Weather Center, I'm meteorologist Copeland Wright. And remember, no matter what today's weather brings, keep smiling, spread kindness, and make it a great day, North Texas.
5: Thanks so much there, C-Dub. 7:53, and you've got me, GP Baby. Yes, indeed. And it's currently 76 degrees at Mesquite's Metro Airport. We'll be checking that traffic flow coming up for your early morning go in just a matter of moments. But first, in meantime, in between time, I gotta take you back in time. Come on, go back with me. The year 1983.

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Yes, indeed, your Tuesday morning. Taking a quick look at area traffic. Not a whole lot to report, but if you're driving in Dallas along Northwest Highway, traveling westbound right at Lombury and Lunar Road, we have an accident that has that area shut down. That's right. It's all shut. Nothing's moving. You might want to consider an alternate route. Looks like everything else is moving along at posted speed. I guess I'll do the same. I'll hang around the radio station for the next hour or two, and I'll make my way out. All right? You guys have a wonderful day. And remember, let us continue to encourage, edify, and empower one another. Remember to practice kindness, show a little love, and patience is truly a virtue. Patience must have its perfect turn. Have a great day.

0: from 1983, Naked Eyes with Always Something There to Remind Me here on KEOM. I'm Tyler Sloan, reminding you that this is the Power Hour from 8 to 9 here on your weekday. It is always a fun time. Got some CCR on deck. They are ready to roll after this traffic update.
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0: Well, in Dallas, there's just a 5-minute delay due to some road construction at Loop 12 northbound at Northwest Highway and Spur 348. There's some blocks to the exit lanes there at 635 Express Lane. Also, at Northwest Highway westbound between Lombardy and Luna Road, that area is closed right now due to an accident. No word on the delay there. In Irving, it's a 30-minute backup at Loop 12 northbound at Shady Grove Road. The left lane is blocked by an accident. Traffic is stopped there from Illinois Avenue. I'm Tyler Sloan. This has been your KEOM Traffic.
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0: 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The Spectacular Follies are hosting auditions this Saturday for their upcoming holiday show. 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
1: 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Here's Chris Whitting.
2: Rose came from a big Italian family. 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With the Success Journal, I'm Chris Whitting.
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0: You know, never been a big frozen pizza guy. I gotta have the fresh pizza. Fresh dough, not frozen, made right before I order it, or right as I... That actually wouldn't make sense, would it? Now, I need to order it first, then have it made. That's how it works. All right, sunny skies today with a high near 97. Tonight, mostly clear with a low around 75. And then tomorrow, mostly sunny with a high near 97. Very straightforward forecast here for the next few days. Fair skies right now in Mesquite. Our current temperature is 75 degrees. I wonder if New Edition wrote this song about the weather. Because I tell you what, even upper 90s, I wish outside it would just cool it now already.

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2: TSN News. I'm Alan Skye. The Venezuelan national shot by ICE in Austin Sunday called in from the detention center while his attorney was holding a news conference. TSN's Chris Fox has more.
3: DoorDash driver and ICE shooting victim Wilbur Rafael Garces Perez was able to call into the news conference and said he was making a delivery when sideswiped by an unmarked black truck. Said he did a U-turn and was hit again before ICE got out and shot him in the back. After a few hours at the hospital, he was released to ICE. His legal team's translator.
4: Did he receive any medical attention at the hospital at Del Seton? He said no. He was complaining that he was in a lot of pain, and he's like, are you going to take out the bullet wound? And the doctor said, hey, they're in a hurry to get you out of here.
3: Garces Perez's attorney, Katie Lincoln Goldfinch, filed a federal suit to get him medical care and to stop the deportation process. In Austin, Chris Fox, News Radio 1080 KRLD.
2: Federal law enforcement sources have confirmed ICE agents were looking for Garces Perez and that he had a deportation order. Dallas police are hoping to stick to their overtime budget. Chief Daniel Como gave an update to the city council as they were finalizing next year's budget. He said they made some changes to make it possible.
5: As I've said in past meetings, I'm very confident that next year we're going to be able to hit our mark, which would be approximately $7 million less than we spent this year.
2: Como says they'll be over budget for this fiscal year, but they were able to bring the initial projection down. They think the police department will be about $2 million over their budget for this fiscal year. The new year begins October 1st. Police say they've turned the tables on fraudsters targeting older people around Houston.
6: It's a long con in which older people are convinced by someone posing as a federal agent to convert their savings into gold coins and hand it off to a courier who comes to their home.
7: It's very sad to be taken advantage of this population. That is a very trusting population, especially trusting, you know, of the government.
6: Josh Rogers is police chief in Friendswood near Houston. He worked with a potential victim to snare three suspects who've now been arrested in California.
2: That's Jim Ryan reporting. The State Fair of Texas opens Friday, and this year you'll see some new attractions.
8: Well, they've got major updates, including Little Lone Stars Land. It's a brand new dedicated area for young children and families. In all, 78 rides will be on the State Fair of Texas Midway, according to Vice President Rusty Fitzgerald.
9: Two of them are going to be brand new, the Thor and the Impact. Now, you can't ride those rides anywhere in the United States except for right here at the State Fair of Texas. They're one of a kind, brand new, and never played here before. So come out and have a ride on those.
8: He says one of the new ones is family friendly. The other, well, safe to say, have that corny dog only after you take the ride. Russell Scott, TSN News.
2: This is TSN News.
10: Imagine a disease that affects more than 10 million Americans, more than AIDS, Parkinson's, ALS, MS, and muscular dystrophy combined. Yet few know its name. Some years ago, my mom was diagnosed with breast cancer, and after surgery, she developed lymphedema, LE, a cruel and chronic disease affecting 10 million Americans that occurs when the lymphatic system is compromised, leaving one with a lifetime of severe swelling and pain. What we found out later is its severity might have been lessened or possibly even prevented if only we were better informed. 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
2: If you've got a late flight tonight, technical problems have led to hundreds of cancellations in the northeastern U.S. A regional air traffic control center was having the issues that hit every major airport in New York City for several hours Monday. It was just as foreign leaders were flying in for the U.N. General Assembly. The FAA says a circuit failed at the air traffic facility in Philadelphia, and a contractor cut a backup line. Verizon's now trying to fix that line. World leaders are all gathering in New York for the annual UN meeting this week. This meeting comes under the cloud of wars in Iran, Israel, and Ukraine. They're also looking at the potential of runaway artificial intelligence, how that could threaten humanity, and how escalating prices are making life tougher for millions of people around the world. A jury has convicted a Vermont man for shooting three Palestinian college students who were walking near his home. They rejected an insanity defense. His lawyers say he claimed he was acting on orders from the CIA. I'm Alan Skaya, TSN News.

it doesn't have to be Earth, Wind, and Fire Day to enjoy some Earth, Wind, and Fire. Getaway from 1976 here on KEOM. I'm Tyler Sloan. One of the most impressive things to me is when people can know two, three, or more foreign languages and be able to be fluent in different languages. You know, last week I was thinking about this because we played that song Volare during our look at the Billboard top five in the history of what the number one song was. And of course, that song was one of the original longest reigning number one songs back in the 50s, but it was a song entirely in Italian. I just thought that was so impressive if people, you know Italian, you know, by heart, or know Spanish or French by heart, or maybe even Mandarin or Japanese by heart. Because foreign languages for me was the toughest subject I ever had in high school or college, just about. But people have different brains. People have either a brain that's more suited towards math and science, or one that's more suited towards the, you know, languages, English, and just kind of a story structure and those sorts of things. And my brain was definitely a math brain, so it was definitely a little bit harder, those certain subjects. Some people, it comes easier to, but it's just one of those talents I want to maybe try to learn again. Maybe I'll go back and try to, you know, there's several different companies now that have, you know, a way for you to learn, you know, take this course and you'll learn, you know, Spanish or French.

0: or whatever subject or language that you want to learn, maybe I should go and do one of those sometimes, because it is a very great skill to have if you can communicate in different languages. Right now it is time for a traffic update here on KEOM, and well, the language when it comes to traffic is all about delays.
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0: Unfortunately, in Irving, it's a 5 to 10 minute backup at Loop 12 northbound at Shady Grove Road. The left lane is blocked by an accident there with traffic stop and go. Now in Carrollton, it's a 40 minute delay at I-35 East. The Texpress lane is going southbound near Beltline Road. An accident has the left lane blocked with stop and go traffic from East Corporate Drive. I'm Tyler Sloan. This has been your KEOM Traffic.
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2: Prescriptions for opioids, such as OxyContin, Percocet, and Vicodin, have climbed 300% in the past decade. Lisa Gill, the prescription drugs editor at Consumer Reports, says America has a huge problem with pain pills.
3: About 17,000 people die every year as a result of overuse of these drugs, and that doesn't mean that it's people who are taking them illegitimately. It's people who have actually received a prescription for a legitimate pain. At the same time, 500,000 people every year get admitted to the ER because they have overdosed or overused these drugs.
2: Consumer Reports says opioids aren't the only painkillers that pose serious risks. The non-prescription painkiller acetaminophen, sold as Tylenol and as other generics, is nearly as dangerous. Almost 80,000 people per year are treated in emergency rooms because they have taken too much of it. With Checkup on Health, I'm Chris Whitting.
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5: Today's going to be sunny with a high near 97 degrees and winds not exceeding 10 miles per hour. Tonight, mostly clear and a low around 75. Tomorrow, we do it all over again. Mostly sunny with a high near 97 on Wednesday. Right now, fair skies and our current temperature is 76 degrees.

0: from 1988, Ice House, Electric Blue, here on 88.5 FM. I'm Tyler Sloan. This is the Power Hour. We have the Bee Gees coming up as well as local news, but right now it is time for a traffic update.
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0: We have a 10-minute delay in Dallas at 75 southbound at Churchill Way. The left lane is blocked by an accident, and traffic there is stop and go from Beltline Road and Main Street. In Carrollton, it's up to a 45-minute backup at I-35 East Tech Express Lanes going southbound near Beltline Road. The left lane is blocked by an accident, with traffic backed up from East Corporate Drive. I'm Tyler Sloan. This has been your KEOM Traffic.
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0: I'm Tyler Sloan with KEOM Local News. AT&T's billion-dollar global headquarters, which is planned in Plano, is going before the suburbs Planning and Zoning Commission. Demolition has already cleared the former Electronic Data Systems headquarters. The telecommunication giant has already committed to occupying at least 2 million square feet of office space, according to the Economic Development Agreement. Tonight, you can listen to high school varsity volleyball here on KEOM. North Mesquite takes on Terrell in a district showdown. First serve is set for 6:30, or as soon as enough time has passed since the conclusion of the junior varsity game. That'll take place, of course, here on 88.5 FM. This has been KEOM Local News, brought to you by Gorilla Garage Door. It's now 9 o'clock, the top of the hour, and the current temperature in Mesquite at this very moment is 77 degrees.
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0: Until tomorrow morning at 8, I'm Tyler Sloan. Hope you have a good rest of your day. And enjoy the music always here on 88.5.

classic hits of the past played by broadcasters of the future, 88.5 KEOM. First Presbyterian Church of Mesquite is looking for vendors for their upcoming Christmas Marketplace. It's scheduled for Saturday, November 14th from 9 to 2:30. All proceeds will benefit their women's retreat ministry.

0: as unconventional private eyes in Charlie's Angels. In 1992, it's Family Ties, starring Michael J. Fox.
1: I figured that since I am virtually an adult now, I could call you Elise. Mom?
0: On this day in 1994, Friends debuts on NBC. Born on this day, Happy Days actress Scott Baio, Hall of Fame baseball manager Tommy Lasorda, and singers Joan Jett and Debbie Boone. That's Time Rewind. I'm David Mendel.
2: Well, it's almost time to say goodbye to summer and hello fall, officially at 7:05 this evening, but unfortunately, Mother Nature is not on board just yet. Here's a look at your KEOM weather forecast on this Tuesday. Plenty of sunshine today. Highs will be in the mid to upper 90s. Heat index values will make it feel more like 100. Northeasterly winds only about 5 to 10 miles per hour. So that does mean we'll see an air quality alert today as well. Overnight tonight, mostly clear skies. Overnight lows in the mid 70s. The first full day of fall tomorrow. Yeah, it's not going to feel like it. Mostly sunny skies, highs back into the upper 90s, and we'll hang around the mid 90s for the rest of your work and school week. In the KEOM Weather Center, I'm meteorologist Copeland Wright.

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1: TSN News. I'm Alan Skye. The Venezuelan national shot by ICE in Austin Sunday called in from the detention center while his attorney was holding a news conference. TSN's Chris Fox has more.
2: DoorDash driver and ICE shooting victim Wilbur Rafael Garces Perez was able to call into the news conference and said he was making a delivery when sideswiped by an unmarked black truck. Said he did a U-turn and was hit again before ICE got out and shot him in the back. After a few hours at the hospital, he was released to ICE. His legal team's translator.
3: Did he receive any medical attention at the hospital at Del Seton? He said no. He was complaining that he was in a lot of pain, and he's like, are you going to take out the bullet wound? And the doctor said, hey, they're in a hurry to get you out of here.
2: Garces Perez's attorney, Katie Lincoln Goldfinch, filed a federal suit to get him medical care and to stop the deportation process. In Austin, Chris Fox, News Radio 1080 KRLD.
1: Federal law enforcement sources have confirmed ICE agents were looking for Garces Perez and that he had a deportation order. Dallas police are hoping to stick to their overtime budget. Chief Daniel Como gave an update to the city council as they were finalizing next year's budget. He said they made some changes to make it possible.
4: As I've said in past meetings, I'm very confident that next year we're going to be able to hit our mark, which would be approximately $7 million less than we spent this year.
1: Como says they'll be over budget for this fiscal year, but they were able to bring the initial projection down. They think the police department will be about $2 million over their budget for this fiscal year. The new year begins October 1st. Police say they've turned the tables on fraudsters targeting older people around Houston.
5: It's a long con in which older people are convinced by someone posing as a federal agent to convert their savings into gold coins and hand it off to a courier who comes to their home.
6: It's very sad to be taken advantage of this population. That is a very trusting population, especially trusting, you know, of the government.
5: Josh Rogers is police chief in Friendswood near Houston. He worked with a potential victim to snare three suspects who've now been arrested in California.
1: That's Jim Ryan reporting. The State Fair of Texas opens Friday, and this year you'll see some new attractions.
7: Well, they've got major updates, including Little Lone Stars Land. It's a brand new dedicated area for young children and families. In all, 78 rides will be on the State Fair of Texas Midway, according to Vice President Rusty Fitzgerald.
8: Two of them are going to be brand new, the Thor and the Impact. Now, you can't ride those rides anywhere in the United States except for right here at the State Fair of Texas. They're one of a kind, brand new, and never played here before. So come out and have a ride on those.
7: He says one of the new ones is family friendly. The other, well, safe to say, have that corny dog only after you take the ride. Russell Scott, TSN News.
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9: He was just a teenager when his father died in a robbery. He laid awake one night and imagined a place where good would always defeat evil, every wrong made right. He imagined a world of truth, justice, and the American way. Through his loss, Jerry Siegel imagined a new hero. His imagination created Superman. Imagination. Pass it on. 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
10: Maybe he was born with his witty humor.
11: Some people bring joy wherever they go, some whenever they go.
10: Or as a Frontier newspaper reporter.
11: There's nothing to be learned from the second kick of a mule.
10: Maybe he got his insights from being a riverboat captain.
11: Never argue with a fool. Onlookers may not be able to tell the difference.
10: Wherever he went, Mark Twain found humor all around. 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
1: If you've got a late flight tonight, technical problems have led to hundreds of cancellations in the northeastern U.S. A regional air traffic control center was having the issues that hit every major airport in New York City for several hours Monday. It was just as foreign leaders were flying in for the U.N. General Assembly. The FAA says a circuit failed at the air traffic facility in Philadelphia, and a contractor cut a backup line. Verizon's now trying to fix that line. World leaders are all gathering in New York for the annual U.N. meeting this week. This meeting comes under the cloud of wars in Iran, Israel, and Ukraine. They're also looking at the potential of runaway artificial intelligence, how that could threaten humanity, and how escalating prices are making life tougher for millions of people around the world. A jury has convicted a Vermont man for shooting three Palestinian college students who were walking near his home. They rejected an insanity defense. His lawyers say he claimed he was acting on orders from the CIA. I'm Alan Skaya, TSN News.

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1: You're listening to Lionel Hampton and his orchestra, and you're on the Soundbeat. This song is a bridge of sorts between two others. It started with Helen Hume's Be Baba Liba, recorded in 1945. From there, the lyrics changed into the Hey Baba Rebop that you hear right here.
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0: Gene Vincent and his Blue Caps put their twist on the lyrics with Bebop-a-Lula in 1956. The biggest hit of the three? You guessed it, this one, which stayed atop the R&B charts for 16 weeks. You've got to check out this video at soundbeat.org. It's Lionel in 1982 with a comedy legend on drums and some absolutely amazing 80s crowd dancing. Soundbeat is produced at the Belfer Audio Archive, Syracuse University Library. I'm Brett Berry.
1: Well, it's almost time to say goodbye to summer and hello fall, officially at 7:05 this evening, but unfortunately, Mother Nature is not on board just yet. Here's a look at your KEOM weather forecast on this Tuesday. Plenty of sunshine today. Highs will be in the mid to upper 90s. Heat index values will make it feel more like 100. Northeasterly winds only about 5 to 10 miles per hour. So that does mean we will see an air quality alert today as well. Overnight tonight, mostly clear skies. Overnight lows in the mid 70s. The first full day of fall tomorrow. Yeah, it's not going to feel like it. Mostly sunny skies, highs back into the upper 90s, and we'll hang around the mid-90s for the rest of your work and school week. In the KEOM Weather Center, I'm meteorologist Copeland Wright.

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0: Remember that song by that band? Where were you when that happened? What movie was that a quote from? 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KEOM welcomes host David Mendel three times each day to highlight the major and often surprising events and people driving the conversations at our homes, with our friends, and into our hearts and history books. 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

officially at 7:05 this evening, but unfortunately, Mother Nature is not on board just yet. Here's a look at your KEOM weather forecast on this Tuesday. Plenty of sunshine today. Highs will be in the mid to upper 90s. Heat index values will make it feel more like 100. Northeasterly winds only about 5 to 10 miles per hour. So that does mean we will see an air quality alert today as well. Overnight tonight, mostly clear skies. Overnight lows in the mid 70s. The first full day of fall tomorrow. Yeah, it's not going to feel like it. Mostly sunny skies, highs back into the upper 90s, and we'll hang around the mid 90s for the rest of your work and school week. In the KEOM Weather Center, I'm meteorologist Copeland Wright.

Here's a quick traffic update courtesy of Total Traffic Network. In Dallas on Northwest Highway westbound between Lombardi and Luna Road, there is some closure due to an accident, so please avoid that way at any means possible. It's Trinity Risper rocking the mic. Here's Digging Your Scene from the second album of the Blow Monkeys, 1986.

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1: TSN News. I'm Alan Skye. The Venezuelan national shot by ICE in Austin Sunday called in from the detention center while his attorney was holding a news conference. TSN's Chris Fox has more.
2: DoorDash driver and ICE shooting victim Wilbur Rafael Garces Perez.

0: Perez was able to call into the news conference and said he was making a delivery when sideswiped by an unmarked black truck. Said he did a U-turn and was hit again before ICE got out and shot him in the back. After a few hours at the hospital, he was released to ICE, his legal team's translator.
1: Did he receive any medical attention at the hospital at Del Seton? He said no. He was complaining that he was in a lot of pain, and he's like, are you going to take out the bullet wound? And the doctor said, hey, they're in a hurry to get you out of here.
0: Garces Perez's attorney, Katie Lincoln Goldfinch, filed a federal suit to get him medical care and to stop the deportation process. In Austin, Chris Fox, News Radio 1080 KRLD.
2: Federal law enforcement sources have confirmed ICE agents were looking for Garces Perez and that he had a deportation order. Dallas police are hoping to stick to their overtime budget. Chief Daniel Como gave an update to the city council as they were finalizing next year's budget. He said they made some changes to make it possible.
3: As I've said in past meetings, I'm very confident that next year we're going to be able to hit our mark, which would be approximately $7 million less than we spent this year.
2: Como says they'll be over budget for this fiscal year, but they were able to bring the initial projection down. They think the police department will be about $2 million over their budget for this fiscal year. The new year begins October 1st. Police say they've turned the tables on fraudsters targeting older people around Houston.
4: It's a long con in which older people are convinced by someone posing as a federal agent to convert their savings into gold coins and hand it off to a courier who comes to their home.
5: It's very sad to be taken advantage of this population. That is a very trusting population, especially trusting, you know, of the government.
4: Josh Rogers is police chief in Friendswood near Houston. He worked with a potential victim to snare three suspects who've now been arrested in California.
2: That's Jim Ryan reporting. The State Fair of Texas opens Friday, and this year you'll see some new attractions.
6: Well, they've got major updates, including Little Lone Stars Land. It's a brand new dedicated area for young children and families. In all, 78 rides will be on the State Fair of Texas Midway, according to Vice President Rusty Fitzgerald.
7: Two of them are going to be brand new, the Thor and the Impact. Now, you can't ride those rides anywhere in the United States except for right here at the State Fair of Texas. They're one of a kind, brand new, and never played here before. So come out and have a ride on those.
6: He says one of the new ones is family friendly. The other, well, safe to say, have that corny dog only after you take the ride. Russell Scott, TSN News.
2: This is TSN News.
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2: If you've got a late flight tonight, technical problems have led to hundreds of cancellations in the northeastern U.S. A regional air traffic control center was having the issues that hit every major airport in New York City for several hours Monday. It was just as foreign leaders were flying in for the U.N. General Assembly. The FAA says a circuit failed at the air traffic facility in Philadelphia, and a contractor cut a backup line. Verizon's now trying to fix that line. World leaders are all gathering in New York for the annual U.N. meeting this week. This meeting comes under the cloud of wars in Iran, Israel, and Ukraine. They're also looking at the potential of runaway artificial intelligence, how that could threaten humanity, and how escalating prices are making life tougher for millions of people around the world. A jury has convicted a Vermont man for shooting three Palestinian college students who were walking near his home. They rejected an insanity defense. His lawyers say he claimed he was acting on orders from the CIA. I'm Alan Skaya, TSN News.

0: from the brilliant mind, Billy Preston, 1974, That's Nothing from Nothing. Now, I don't know about you, but I cannot help but hear some Christmas music in the background as we approach fall. Now, I know you heard that piano, and all I can think about is the Snoopy theme for Thanksgiving and Christmas. It's just such a good time so we can celebrate this year. But speaking of fall, we are approaching the time where we can actually recognize that we are in fall. Now, we can call this the autumn equinox, and this will be at 7:05 this evening in Dallas. It'll finally be fall, and we will have the sun and the earth all in alignment. And I just find it so funny that the North Pole and the South Pole will be lit at the very exact time. I don't know about you, but I find that absolutely insane. And speaking of insane, those days are just counting down. We're looking at 39 days until Halloween and 65 days until Thanksgiving. Now, I don't know about you, but for me, when fall kicks in, it's Thanksgiving time and a nice plate of mac and cheese. I'm just so excited for the fall to come down and we can maybe get some pumpkin spice. I'm not a huge fan of pumpkin spice. However, I wanted to give it a bit of a try this year because, I mean, it's fall. There's only one time for everything. And as we enter the colder season, I get so happy because every time it just feels so joyful and like we're all band together by the colder weather. Well, speaking of, here's a quick traffic update.
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0: Now, we are looking at a little bit of closure. It's a busy day in Dallas on Northwest Highway westbound between Lombardi and Luna Road. You are looking at some closure due to an accident. That delay has not been updated yet, but please steer clear of that area. On 45 northbound at SM Wright Freeway, as well as South Central Expressway, there is an accident leaving that right lane blocked with some stop-and-go traffic coming from Lamar Street. A small delay under 5 minutes. And lastly, at Loop 12 northbound at 35 East, there is an accident just leaving that right lane blocked with some stop-and-go traffic coming from 114. I'm Trinity, and that was a quick look at the roads.
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0: 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The semi-annual Trash Bash is a wonderful opportunity for families, neighbors, and groups to get outside and participate in community litter cleanup events. 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
0: Good morning, it's Trinity. Here's a quick fill for your forecast. Starting off, unfortunately, we are looking at an air quality alert, which just means the atmosphere is favorable for producing those high levels of ozone air pollution. But you can take action today. Go out, maybe ride your bike, walk, or carpool if able. Today, we are looking at some sunny and hot skies with a high near 97. The heat index is projected to reach about 100. However, we aren't directly looking at triple digits quite yet. Right now, we are looking at some mostly clear skies tonight with a low around 74. And honestly, that may be when we might approach those fall temperatures. And I don't think we should be ashamed of the fact we are just a little bit heated. We may have to enjoy this before we approach those winter seasons coming in very, very soon. Right now in Mesquite, we are looking at some pretty fair skies, and it's 84 degrees. However, that sun does seem to be peeking away just a little bit. We may know that it's fall. However, you may be the sunshine of my life. Here's Stevie Wonder by 1973.

0: 1974, Diana Ross, Last Time I Saw Him. Now, speaking of last time, all I can think about is last Christmas. But before I go on my whole Christmas tangent about how much I love Christmas, how my birthday is coming up, the whole nine, I just wanted to let you know that we are really approaching that fall season. And honestly, it might be time we bring out the pumpkin patches. It is time to go out and get your fall decor. We were just talking about that in class, about how you can go out to Hobby Lobby and even Dollar Tree. They have their fall decor out. It may be time to start decorating your porch, get those leaves falling, those pumpkins, maybe a couple scarecrows in the mix, maybe a little bit of pumpkin lattes, pumpkin pies. I'm so excited for the fall season, but of course, you do have to brave those roads to get out there for your fall supplies, unless you're lucky enough to have a lot in your attic. So you may need to get on those roads. Here's Trinity with traffic.
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0: Starting off, it is a busy day in Dallas. We are looking at a couple of incidents, road closure, as well as some clearances coming up. On Northwest Highway westbound between Lombardi and Luna Road, there is an accident that's leaving some closure on the road. So you do want to make sure you're being cautious and steering away from that area as much as you possibly can. On 45 northbound at SM Wright Freeway and South Central Expressway, there is an accident leaving that right lane blocked with some stop and go traffic coming from Lamar Street. The delay is kind of sitting where it is, under 5 minutes. However, please be cautious in that area. And lastly, some good news on Loop 12, northbound at 35 East. There is an accident that has been cleared, thankfully. However, you are still looking at some heavy traffic coming from 114. I'm Trinity, and that was a quick look at the roads.
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0: 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Lastly, tonight, you can listen to the high school varsity volleyball game here on KEOM. North Mesquite will take Terrell in a district showdown. Now, the first serve is set for 6:30 here at 88.5 KEOM at FM. 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It is now top of the hour and 84 degrees here in Mesquite.
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0: 1989, Milli Vanilli, girl, you know it's true. Now, speaking of what is true, fall is approaching very soon, and that means Christmas is falling in right behind it. It's Trinity Risper, and I know that I'm going to put my Christmas tree up very, very soon, but I will not overlook those fall holidays, Christmas and Halloween. I know that those are going to be absolutely amazing, and I hope that you get out maybe to a pumpkin patch. Maybe you can enjoy you a nice pumpkin spice latte, something to incorporate this nice fall season approaching soon. The temperatures may not exactly feel like it quite yet. However, if you were like me and you were out earlier this morning, the sun was peeked away and it felt like a really, really, really nice breeze. I almost felt like I was hallucinating a little bit and like the snow drops, and we would get some snow dropping down pretty soon. But that's just my imaginative mind, I'll call it. Maybe we will get some snow later on as we approach the winter season, but it will be nice to enjoy a cooler fall. So hopefully that's approaching really soon. But speaking of approaching very, very soon, here's a quick traffic update.
1: KEOM Traffic, a courtesy of Total Traffic Network.
0: Now, we do have some clearances starting off in Dallas on Northwest Highway westbound between Lombardi and Luna Road. There was an accident that was leaving that entire roadway blocked. However, that accident is now cleared, and now you can move down that road with about a traveling time of 2 minutes. Next up, also in Dallas on 45 northbound at SM Wright Freeway, as well as South Central Expressway, the accident leaving that right lane blocked is still there, leaving some stop-and-go traffic coming from Lamar Street with a small delay under 5 minutes. And lastly, in Grand Prairie on I-20 west eastbound at Highway 161, Bush Turnpike, there is some road construction, just leaving that right lane closed with some slow traffic coming from Great Southwest Parkway. Small delay, but make sure you're mosey on down that road. I'm Trinity, and that was a quick look at the roads.
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0: WOM, your home for classic hits. History comes to life during the 16th annual Mesquite Meander, presented by Historic Mesquite. On October 9th and 10th, you can walk through Mesquite Cemetery and meet some real people from Mesquite's past. Actors, of course. This year will also be an opportunity for a non-walking tour with an indoor performance. Tickets will be $18 each, and you can check out more details on the KEOM community calendar. 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
1: As a child, sitting down for a home-cooked meal made by my mom always brought the family together. 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Chef Sandra Lewis serves up a delicious blend of tips, tricks, and techniques in the kitchen that are easy to follow. It brightens my day to hear her personal stories about family and food. I've been inspired to savor all my moments and bring them to the table to share with my family. If you're looking for new recipes, new ingredients, and new ideas that can turn even a routine meal into something you can savor with your family, tune in to A Savory Moment here on KEOM every Friday at 6:45 in the morning, 3:45 in the afternoon, or 6:45 in the evening. It's all about quality time at the table because, as Chef Sandra says, that's where life happens.
0: 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Good morning, it's Trinity. Here's a quick fill for your forecast. Starting off, unfortunately, with an air quality alert, meaning that the atmospheric conditions are a bit favorable for producing those high levels of ozone air pollution. However, have no fear because you can take ozone action today by simply riding your bike to your destination, walking, or carpooling if you absolutely can. Besides that, today we are looking at some pretty sunny skies with a high near 97, the heat index that you can get to a projected high of 100. Tonight will be mostly clear with a low around 74. And honestly, as you start to look at this week, we are starting to look at some trends of a nice low, no 70s, as well as some high 60s as we approach like Thursday night. On Thursday night, we are looking at some partly cloudy skies and a low around 69. Now, that will be some mostly sunny skies on Thursday morning with a high near 95. And even tomorrow, we will be looking at some mostly sunny skies, with a high around 97, that heat index projected at 103. However, let's hope we don't get all the way up there. We are looking at some pretty cool temps this morning, and I hope that trend continues later on. Right now in Mesquite, it's some pretty fair skies and 84 degrees. Seems like we're hanging on to that fall perfectly. It's Trinity Risper. Make sure you stay safe.

0: TSN News. I'm Alan Skye. The Venezuelan national shot by ICE in Austin Sunday called in from the detention center while his attorney was holding a news conference. TSN's Chris Fox has more.
1: DoorDash driver and ICE shooting victim Wilbur Rafael Garces Perez was able to call into the news conference and said he was making a delivery when sideswiped by an unmarked black truck. He said he did a U-turn and was hit again before ICE got out and shot him in the back. After a few hours at the hospital, he was released to ICE. His legal team's translator.
2: Did he receive any medical attention at the hospital at Del Seton? He said no. He was complaining that he was in a lot of pain. And he's like, are you going to take out the bullet wound? And the doctor said, hey, they're in a hurry to get you out of here.
1: Garces Perez's attorney, Katie Lincoln Goldfinch, filed a federal suit to get him medical care and to stop the deportation process. In Austin, Chris Fox, News Radio 1080 KRLD.
0: Federal law enforcement sources have confirmed ICE agents were looking for Garces Perez and that he had a deportation order. Dallas police are hoping to stick to their overtime budget. Chief Daniel Como gave an update to the city council as they were finalizing next year's budget. He said they made some changes to make it possible.
3: As I've said in past meetings, I'm very confident that next year we're going to be able to hit our mark, which would be approximately $7 million less than we spent this year.
0: Como says they'll be over budget for this fiscal year, but they were able to bring the initial projection down. They think the police department will be about $2 million over their budget for this fiscal year. The new year begins October 1st. Police say they've turned the tables on fraudsters targeting older people around Houston.
4: It's a long con in which older people are convinced by someone posing as a federal agent to convert their savings into gold coins and hand it off to a courier who comes to their home.
5: It's very sad to be taken advantage of this population. That is a very trusting population, especially trusting, you know, of the government.
4: Josh Rogers is police chief in Friendswood near Houston. He worked with a potential victim to snare three suspects who've now been arrested in California.
0: That's Jim Ryan reporting. The State Fair of Texas opens Friday, and this year you'll see some new attractions.
6: Well, they've got major updates, including Little Lone Stars Land. It's a brand new dedicated area for young children and families. In all, 78 rides will be on the State Fair of Texas Midway, according to Vice President Rusty Fitzgerald.
7: Two of them are going to be brand new, the Thor and the Impact. Now, you can't ride those rides anywhere in the United States except for right here at the State Fair of Texas. They're one of a kind, brand new, and never played here before. So come out and have a ride on those.
6: He says one of the new ones is family friendly. The other, well, safe to say, have that corny dog only after you take the ride. Russell Scott, TSN News.
0: This is TSN News.
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7: If you've got a late flight tonight, technical problems have led to hundreds of cancellations in the northeastern U.S. A regional air traffic control center was having the issues that hit every major airport in New York City for several hours Monday. It was just as foreign leaders were flying in for the U.N. General Assembly. The FAA says a circuit failed at the air traffic facility in Philadelphia, and a contractor cut a backup line. Verizon's now trying to fix that line. World leaders are all gathering in New York for the annual U.N. meeting this week. This meeting comes under the cloud of wars in Iran, Israel, and Ukraine. They're also looking at the potential of runaway artificial intelligence, how that could threaten humanity, and how escalating prices are making life tougher for millions of people around the world. A jury has convicted a Vermont man for shooting three Palestinian college students who were walking near his home. They rejected an insanity defense. His lawyers say he claimed he was acting on orders from the CIA. I'm Alan Skaya, TSN News.

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2: 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Today's topic is pacemakers. A pacemaker is a small device implanted under the skin of the chest to help regulate an abnormal heartbeat. Several hundred thousand people around the country use a pacemaker, and as our population ages, that number will likely increase into the millions in the future. While a pacemaker can greatly improve the quality of life for those with a heart condition, it can also affect the way dental appointments are conducted. During a dental appointment, the use of certain instruments and equipment can interfere with the normal function of a pacemaker. In particular, some dental cleaning equipment uses a high-frequency metal tip, which can cause the pacemaker to malfunction. To minimize the risk of interference, dentists may take certain precautions when treating patients with pacemakers. For example, they may avoid using equipment that creates electromagnetic fields, or they may use them at a distance if possible. In certain situations, your general dentist may refer you to a specialist who is better able to handle patients with a pacemaker. It is extremely important to notify your dental team if you or someone you're responsible for has a pacemaker. This will allow the dentist to provide the best care for you and minimize risk in the dental office. Always seek the advice of your dental provider with any questions or issues you may have. Specific recommendations may vary in different circumstances, so individual consultation is important. This has been your Dental Health Minute. I'm Dr. Lalani.
3: Well, it's almost time to say goodbye to summer and hello fall, officially at 7:05 this evening, but unfortunately, Mother Nature is not on board just yet. Here's a look at your KEOM weather forecast on this Tuesday. Plenty of

sunshine today. Highs will be in the mid to upper 90s. Heat index values will make it feel more like 100. Northeasterly winds only about 5 to 10 miles per hour. So that does mean we will see an air quality alert today as well. Overnight tonight, mostly clear skies. Overnight lows in the mid 70s. The first full day of fall tomorrow. Yeah, it's not going to feel like it. Mostly sunny skies. Highs back into the upper 90s. And we'll hang around the mid 90s for the rest of your work and school week. In the KEOM Weather Center, I'm meteorologist Copeland Wright.

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0: And now the KEOM Community Calendar. This is the final weekend for the Rockwall Community Playhouse's production of The Immigrant. The play is based on a true story and is set in rural central Texas in the year 1909. It tells the tale of a young Russian-Jewish immigrant couple and the local couple who took them in. Performances will be Friday and Saturday evenings at 7:30 and Sunday afternoon at 2. The North Mesquite High School Drama Department presents their fall play, She Kills Monsters, this Friday and Saturday. The play is set in 1995 Ohio and follows Agnes Evans as she processes the sudden death of her family by playing a Dungeons & Dragons campaign written by her late younger sister. As Agnes navigates both the real world and a fantasy realm filled with sword fights and 90s pop culture, she discovers how little she truly knew about her sister's life. Performances will be Friday and Saturday evenings at 7 o'clock with a Saturday matinee at 2. Tickets are $5 online and at the door. 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It's the semi-annual Trash Bash and a wonderful opportunity for families, neighbors, and groups to get outside and participate in a community litter cleanup event. Volunteers will be supplied with everything they need and will be asked to share photos on social media. If you'd like to participate, keep in mind that registration closes at 5 o'clock tomorrow afternoon. The City of Mesquite is hosting a free community health and wellness event this Saturday. Vita Sana will connect you with local resources for a healthier life. The event will include free food, fitness and nutrition classes, and health screenings. It will be from 1 till 3 at Florence Recreation Center. We have links to these and other activities on our website. 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
2: Well, it's almost time to say goodbye to summer and hello fall, officially at 7:05 this evening. But unfortunately, Mother Nature is not on board just yet. Here's a look at your KEOM weather forecast on this Tuesday. Plenty of sunshine today. Highs will be in the mid to upper 90s.

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1: TSN News. I'm Alan Skye. The Venezuelan national shot by ICE in Austin Sunday called in from the detention center while his attorney was holding a news conference. TSN's Chris Fox has more.
2: DoorDash driver and ICE shooting victim Wilbur Rafael Garces Perez was able to call into the news conference and said he was making a delivery when sideswiped by an unmarked black truck. Said he did a U-turn and was hit again before ICE got out and shot him in the back. After a few hours at the hospital, he was released to ICE. His legal team's translator.
3: Did he receive any medical attention at the hospital at Del Seton? He said no. He was complaining that he was in a lot of

0: pain. And he's like, are you going to take out the bullet wound? And the doctor said, hey, they're in a hurry to get you out of here.
1: Garces Perez's attorney, Katie Lincoln Goldfinch, filed a federal suit to get him medical care and to stop the deportation process. In Austin, Chris Fox, News Radio 1080 KRLD.
2: Federal law enforcement sources have confirmed ICE agents were looking for Garces Perez and that he had a deportation order. Dallas police are hoping to stick to their overtime budget. Chief Daniel Como gave an update to the city council as they were finalizing next year's budget. He said they made some changes to make it possible.
3: As I've said in past meetings, I'm very confident that next year we're going to be able to hit our mark, which would be approximately $7 million less than we spent this year.
2: Como says they'll be over budget for this fiscal year, but they were able to bring the initial projection down. They think the police department will be about $2 million over their budget for this fiscal year. The new year begins October 1st. Police say they've turned the tables on fraudsters targeting older people around Houston.
4: It's a long con in which older people are convinced by someone posing as a federal agent to convert their savings into gold coins and hand it off to a courier who comes to their home.
5: It's very sad to be taken advantage of this population. That is a very trusting population, especially trusting, you know, of the government.
4: Josh Rogers is police chief in Friendswood near Houston. He worked with a potential victim to snare three suspects who've now been arrested in California.
2: That's Jim Ryan reporting. The State Fair of Texas opens Friday, and this year you'll see some new attractions.
6: Well, they've got major updates, including Little Lone Stars Land. It's a brand new dedicated area for young children and families. In all, 78 rides will be on the State Fair of Texas Midway, according to Vice President Rusty Fitzgerald.
7: Two of them are going to be brand new, the Thor and the Impact. Now, you can't ride those rides anywhere in the United States except for right here at the State Fair of Texas. They're one of a kind, brand new, and never played here before. So come out and have a ride on those.
6: He says one of the new ones is family friendly. The other, well, safe to say, have that corny dog only after you take the ride. Russell Scott, TSN News.
2: This is TSN News.
8: Yes! I finally got my first phone!
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1: A late flight tonight. Technical problems have led to hundreds of cancellations in the northeastern U.S. A regional air traffic control center was having the issues that hit every major airport in New York City for several hours Monday. It was just as foreign leaders were flying in for the U.N. General Assembly. The FAA says a circuit failed at the air traffic facility in Philadelphia, and a contractor cut a backup line. Verizon's now trying to fix that line. World leaders were all gathering in New York for the annual U.N. meeting this week. This meeting comes under the cloud of wars in Iran, Israel, and Ukraine. They're also looking at the potential of runaway artificial intelligence, how that could threaten humanity, and how escalating prices are making life tougher for millions of people around the world. A jury has convicted a Vermont man for shooting three Palestinian college students who were walking near his home. They rejected an insanity defense. His lawyers say he claimed he was acting on orders from the CIA. I'm Alan Skaya, TSN News.

0: Classic hits all day, every day on KEOM 88.5. North Mesquite High School Drama Department presents their fall play, She Kills Monsters, this Friday evening at 7 and Saturday at 2 and 7. Set in 1995 Ohio, this play follows Agnes Evans as she processes the sudden death of her family by playing a Dungeons & Dragons campaign written by her late younger sister Tilly. As Agnes navigates both the real world and a fantasy realm filled with sword fights and 90s pop culture, she discovers how little she truly knew about her sister's life. Tickets are $5 and can be purchased online or at the door. Check out the community calendar on our website, keom.fm, for more details.
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3: Well, it's almost time to say goodbye to summer and hello fall, officially at 7:05 this evening, but unfortunately, Mother Nature is not on board just yet. Here's a look at your KEOM weather forecast on this Tuesday. Plenty of sunshine today. Highs will be in the mid to upper 90s. Heat index values will make it feel more like 100. Northeasterly winds only about 5 to 10 miles per hour. So that does mean we will see an air quality alert today as well. Overnight tonight, mostly clear skies. Overnight lows in the mid 70s. The first full day of fall tomorrow. Yeah, it's not going to feel like it. Mostly sunny skies, highs back into the upper 90s, and we'll hang around the mid 90s for the rest of your work and school week. In the KEOM Weather Center, I'm meteorologist Copeland Wright. 88.

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0: 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We're Mesquite ISD Radio, KEOM 88.5. The next teen turnout is coming up on Saturday, October 3rd from 6 to 8 at Dunford Recreation Center. 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
3: Well, it's almost time to say goodbye to summer and hello fall, officially at 7:05 this evening, but unfortunately, Mother Nature is not on board just yet. Here's a look at your KEOM weather forecast on this Tuesday. Plenty of sunshine today. Highs will be in the mid to upper 90s. Heat index values will make it feel more like 100. Northeasterly winds only about 5 to 10 miles per hour. So that does mean we will see an air quality alert today as well. Overnight tonight, mostly clear skies. Overnight lows in the mid 70s. The first full day of fall tomorrow. Yeah, it's not going to feel like it. Mostly sunny skies, highs back into the upper 90s, and we'll hang around the mid 90s for the rest of your work and school week. In the KEOM Weather Center, I'm meteorologist Copeland Wright.

0: TSN News. I'm Alan Skye. The Venezuelan national shot by ICE in Austin Sunday called in from the detention center while his attorney was holding a news conference. TSN's Chris Fox has more.
1: DoorDash driver and ICE shooting victim Wilbur Rafael Garces Perez was able to call into the news conference and said he was making a delivery when sideswiped by an unmarked black truck. He said he did a U-turn and was hit again before ICE got out and shot him in the back. After a few hours at the hospital, he was released to ICE, his legal team's translator.
2: Did he receive any medical attention at the hospital at Del Seton? He said no. He was complaining that he was in a lot of pain, and he's like, are you going to take out the bullet wound? And the doctor said, hey, they're in a hurry to get you out of here.
1: Garces Perez's attorney, Katie Lincoln Goldfinch, filed a federal suit to get him medical care and to stop the deportation process. In Austin, Chris Fox, News Radio 1080 KRLD.
0: Federal law enforcement sources have confirmed ICE agents were looking for Garces Perez and that he had a deportation order. Dallas police are hoping to stick to their overtime budget. Chief Daniel Como gave an update to the city council as they were finalizing next year's budget. He said they made some changes to make it possible.
3: As I've said in past meetings, I'm very confident that next year we're going to be able to hit our mark, which would be approximately $7 million less than we spent this year.
0: Como says they'll be over budget for this fiscal year, but they were able to bring the initial projection down. They think the police department will be about $2 million over their budget for this fiscal year. The new year begins October 1st. Police say they've turned the tables on fraudsters targeting older people around Houston.
4: It's a long con in which older people are convinced by someone posing as a federal agent to convert their savings into gold coins and hand it off to a courier who comes to their home.
5: It's very sad to be taken advantage of this population. That is a very trusting population, especially trusting, you know, of the government.
4: Josh Rogers is police chief in Friendswood near Houston. He worked with a potential victim to snare three suspects who've now been arrested in California.
0: That's Jim Ryan reporting. The State Fair of Texas opens Friday, and this year you'll see some new attractions.
6: Well, they've got major updates, including Little Lone Stars Land. It's a brand new dedicated area for young children and families. In all, 78 rides will be on the State Fair of Texas Midway, according to Vice President Rusty Fitzgerald.
7: Two of them are going to be brand new, the Thor and the Impact. Now, you can't ride those rides anywhere in the United States except for right here at the State Fair of Texas. They're one of a kind, brand new, and never played here before. So come out and have a ride on those.
6: He says one of the new ones is family friendly. The other, well, safe to say, have that corny dog only after you take the ride. Russell Scott, TSN News.
0: This is TSN News.
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0: If you've got a late flight tonight, technical problems have led to hundreds of cancellations in the northeastern U.S. A regional air traffic control center was having the issues that hit every major airport in New York City for several hours Monday. It was just as foreign leaders were flying in for the U.N. General Assembly. The FAA says a circuit failed at the air traffic facility in Philadelphia, and a contractor cut a backup line. Verizon's now trying to fix that line. World leaders are all gathering in New York for the annual U.N. meeting this week. This meeting comes under the cloud of wars in Iran, Israel, and Ukraine. They're also looking at the potential of runaway artificial intelligence, how that could threaten humanity, and how escalating prices are making life tougher for millions of people around the world. A jury has convicted a Vermont man for shooting three Palestinian college students who were walking near his home. They rejected an insanity defense. His lawyers say he claimed he was acting on orders from the CIA. I'm Alan Skaya, TSN News.

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They'll have a variety of natives and Texas superstars, seasonal color, perennials, herbs, shrubs, and more. And there will be an opportunity to get planting instructions and ask any gardening questions. 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
1: 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Every driver and every passenger, regardless of age, can be impacted by distracted driving. Distracted driving is any activity that takes your attention away from the road while driving. Distractions can include anything from texting and talking on a mobile phone to eating and drinking, putting on makeup, shaving, reading, programming, a navigation system, watching a video, and even adjusting the radio or temperature controls. Since September 2017, it's been illegal to read, write, or send a text while driving in Texas. Violators can face a fine of up to $200. I'm Officer Lopez, and these tips were brought to you by your Mesquite Police Department's Crime Prevention Unit.
2: Well, it's almost time to say goodbye to summer and hello fall, officially at 7:05 this evening, but unfortunately, Mother Nature is not on board just yet. Here's a look at your KEOM weather forecast on this Tuesday. Plenty of sunshine today. Highs will be in the mid to upper 90s. Heat index values will make it feel more like 100. Northeasterly winds only about 5 to 10 miles per hour. So that does mean we will see an air quality alert today as well. Overnight tonight, mostly clear skies. Overnight lows in the mid 70s. The first full day of fall tomorrow. Yeah, it's not going to feel like it. Mostly sunny skies, highs back into the upper 90s, and we'll hang around the mid 90s for the rest of your work and school week. In the KEOM Weather Center, I'm meteorologist Copeland Wright. 88.

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2: 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Here's Chris Whitting.
3: Rose came from a big Italian family. Her immigrant parents had seven kids. The family settled in the upper Midwest, and everyone had to pitch in, even the kids. Rose scrubbed floors, earning just a few bucks a week, and learned there was nothing wrong with hard work. Later on, she married. Rose and her husband opened a pizza joint. Folks loved her pizza recipe so much, they begged her to sell a frozen variety they could cook at home. So, Rose gave it a try. And before long, her frozen pizza topped the competition. I'm sure you know Rose by her last name, Totino. She later sold her line of tasty frozen pizza to Pillsbury for lots of dough, 20 million bucks. Rose earned herself a big slice of success. With the Success Journal, I'm Chris Whitting.
4: Well, it's almost time to say goodbye to summer and hello fall, officially at 7:05 this evening, but unfortunately, Mother Nature is not on board just yet. Here's a look at your KEOM weather forecast on this Tuesday. Plenty of sunshine today. Highs will be in the mid to upper 90s. Heat index values will make it feel more like 100. Northeasterly winds only about 5 to 10 miles per hour. So that does mean we will see an air quality alert today as well. Overnight tonight, mostly clear skies. Overnight lows in the mid 70s. The first full day of fall tomorrow. Yeah, it's not going to feel like it. Mostly sunny skies. Guys, highs back into the upper 90s, and we'll hang around the mid-90s for the rest of your work and school week. In the KEOM Weather Center, I'm meteorologist Copeland Wright.

0: TSN News. I'm Alan Skye. The Venezuelan national shot by ICE in Austin Sunday called in from the detention center while his attorney was holding a news conference. TSN's Chris Fox has more.
1: DoorDash driver and ICE shooting victim Wilbur Rafael Garces Perez was able to call into the news conference and said he was making a delivery when sideswiped by an unmarked black truck. He said he did a U-turn and was hit again before ICE got out and shot him in the back. After a few hours at the hospital, he was released to ICE. His legal team's translator.
2: Did he receive any medical attention at the hospital at Del Seton? He said no. He was complaining that he was in a lot of pain, and he's like, are you going to take out the bullet wound? And the doctor said, hey, they're in a hurry to get you out of here.
1: Garces Perez's attorney, Katie Lincoln Goldfinch, filed a federal suit to get him medical care and to stop the deportation process. In Austin, Chris Fox, News Radio 1080 KRLD.
0: Federal law enforcement sources have confirmed ICE agents were looking for Garces Perez and that he had a deportation order. Dallas police are hoping to stick to their overtime budget. Chief Daniel Como gave an update to the city council as they were finalizing next year's budget. He said they made some changes to make it possible.
3: As I've said in past meetings, I'm very confident that next year we're going to be able to hit our mark, which would be approximately $7 million less than we spent this year.
0: Como says they'll be over budget for this fiscal year, but they were able to bring the initial projection down. They think the police department will be about $2 million over their budget for this fiscal year. The new year begins October 1st. Police say they've turned the tables on fraudsters targeting older people around Houston.
4: It's a long con in which older people are convinced by someone posing as a federal agent.

0: agent to convert their savings into gold coins and hand it off to a courier who comes to their home.
1: It's very sad to be taken advantage of this population. That is a very trusting population, especially trusting, you know, of the government.
0: Josh Rogers is police chief in Friendswood near Houston. He worked with a potential victim to snare three suspects who've now been arrested in California.
2: That's Jim Ryan reporting. The State Fair of Texas opens Friday, and this year you'll see some new attractions.
3: Well, they've got major updates, including Little Lone Stars Land. It's a brand new dedicated area for young children and families. In all, 78 rides will be on the State Fair of Texas Midway, according to Vice President Rusty Fitzgerald.
4: Two of them are going to be brand new, the Thor and the Impact. Now, you can't ride those rides anywhere in the United States except for right here at the State Fair of Texas. They're one of a kind, brand new, and never played here before. So come out and have a ride on those.
3: He says one of the new ones is family friendly. The other, well, safe to say, have that corny dog only after you take the ride. Russell Scott, TSN News.
2: This is TSN News.
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2: If you've got a late flight tonight, technical problems have led to hundreds of cancellations in the northeastern U.S. A regional air traffic control center was having the issues that hit every major airport in New York City for several hours Monday. It was just as foreign leaders were flying in for the U.N. General Assembly. The FAA says a circuit failed at the air traffic facility in Philadelphia, and a contractor cut a backup line. Verizon's now trying to fix that line. World leaders are all gathering in New York for the annual U.N. meeting this week. This meeting comes under the cloud of wars in Iran, Israel, and Ukraine. They're also looking at the potential of runaway artificial intelligence, how that could threaten humanity, and how escalating prices are making life tougher for millions of people around the world. A jury has convicted a Vermont man for shooting three Palestinian college students who were walking near his home. They rejected an insanity defense. His lawyers say he claimed he was acting on orders from the CIA. I'm Alan Skaya, TSN News.

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3: Prescriptions for opioids, such as OxyContin, Percocet, and Vicodin, have climbed 300% in the past decade. Lisa Gill, the prescription drugs editor at Consumer Reports, says America has a huge problem with pain pills.
4: About 17,000 people die every year as a result of overuse of these drugs, and that doesn't mean that it's people who are taking them illegitimately. It's people who have actually received a prescription for a legitimate pain. At the same time, 500,000 people every year get admitted to the ER because they have overdosed or overused these drugs.
3: Consumer Reports says opioids aren't the only painkillers that pose serious risks. The non-prescription painkiller acetaminophen, sold as Tylenol and as other generics, is nearly as dangerous. Almost 80,000 people per year are treated in emergency rooms because they have taken too much of it. With Checkup on Health, I'm Chris Whitting.
5: Well, it's almost time to say goodbye to summer and hello fall, officially at 7:05 this evening, but unfortunately, Mother Nature is not on board just yet. Here's a look at your KEOM weather forecast on this Tuesday. Plenty of sunshine today. Highs will be in the mid to upper 90s. Heat index values will make it feel more like 100. Northeasterly winds only about 5 to 10 miles per hour. So that does mean we will see an air quality alert today as well. Overnight tonight, mostly clear skies. Overnight lows in the mid 70s. The first full day of fall tomorrow. Yeah, it's not going to feel like it. Mostly sunny skies, highs back into the upper 90s, and we'll hang around the mid-90s for the rest of your work and school week. In the KEOM Weather Center, I'm meteorologist Copeland Wright.

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1: It's Time Rewind for September 22nd. Elvis Presley is king of the singles chart on this day in 1956. Exactly 2 years later, he swaps his guitar for a rifle as he ships off to Germany as a soldier in the U.S. Army. September 22nd is a noteworthy day for TV premieres. In 1976, Kate Jackson, Farrah Fawcett Majors, and Jacqueline Smith sear the small screen as unconventional private eyes in Charlie's Angels. In 1992, it's Family Ties, starring Michael J. Fox.
2: I figured that since I am virtually an adult now, I could call you Elise. Mom?
1: On this day in 1994, Friends debuts on NBC. Born on this day, Happy Days actor Scott Baio, Hall of Fame baseball manager Tommy Lasorda, and singers Joan Jett and Debbie Boone. That's Time Rewind. I'm David Mendel.
3: Well, it's almost time to say goodbye to summer and hello fall, officially at 7:05 this evening, but unfortunately, Mother Nature is not on board just yet. Here's a look at your KEOM weather forecast on this Tuesday. Plenty of sunshine today. Highs will be in the mid to upper 90s. Heat index values will make it feel more like 100. Northeasterly winds only about 5 to 10 miles per hour. So that does mean we will see an air quality alert today as well. Overnight tonight, mostly clear skies. Overnight lows in the mid 70s. The first full day of fall tomorrow. Yeah, it's not going to feel like it. Mostly sunny skies, highs back into the upper 90s, and we'll hang around the mid 90s for the rest of your work and school week. In the KEOM Weather Center, I'm meteorologist Copeland Wright.

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1: TSN News. I'm Alan Skye. The Venezuelan national shot by ICE in Austin Sunday called in from the detention center while his attorney was holding a news conference. TSN's Chris Fox has more.
2: DoorDash driver and ICE shooting victim Wilbur Rafael Garces Perez was able to call into the news conference and said he was making a delivery when sideswiped by an unmarked black truck. Said he did a U-turn and was hit again before ICE got out and shot him in the back. After a few hours at the hospital, he was released to ICE. His legal team's

0: translator.
1: Did he receive any medical attention at the hospital at Del Seton? He said no. He was complaining that he was in a lot of pain, and he's like, are you going to take out the bullet wound? And the doctor said, hey, they're in a hurry to get you out of here.
0: Garces Perez's attorney, Katie Lincoln Goldfinch, filed a federal suit to get him medical care and to stop the deportation process. In Austin, Chris Fox, News Radio 1080 KRLD.
2: Federal law enforcement sources have confirmed ICE agents were looking for Garces Perez and that he had a deportation order. Dallas police are hoping to stick to their overtime budget. Chief Daniel Como gave an update to the city council as they were finalizing next year's budget. He said they made some changes to make it possible.
3: As I've said in past meetings, I'm very confident that next year we're going to be able to hit our mark, which would be approximately $7 million less than we spent this year.
2: Como says they'll be over budget for this fiscal year, but they were able to bring the initial projection down. They think the police department will be about $2 million over their budget for this fiscal year. The new year begins October 1st. Police say they've turned the tables on fraudsters targeting older people around Houston.
4: It's a long con in which older people are convinced by someone posing as a federal agent to convert their savings into gold coins and hand it off to a courier who comes to their home.
5: It's very sad to be taken advantage of this population. That is a very trusting population, especially trusting, you know, of the government.
4: Josh Rogers is police chief in Friendswood near Houston. He worked with a potential victim to snare three suspects who've now been arrested in California.
2: That's Jim Ryan reporting. The State Fair of Texas opens Friday, and this year you'll see some new attractions.
6: Well, they've got major updates, including Little Lone Stars Land. It's a brand new dedicated area for young children and families. In all, 78 rides will be on the State Fair of Texas Midway, according to Vice President Rusty Fitzgerald.
7: Two of them are going to be brand new, the Thor and the Impact. Now, you can't ride those rides anywhere in the United States except for right here at the State Fair of Texas. They're one of a kind, brand new, and never played here before. So come out and have a ride on those.
6: He says one of the new ones is family friendly. The other, well, safe to say, have that corny dog only after you take the ride. Russell Scott, TSN News.
2: This is TSN News.
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2: If you've got a late flight tonight, technical problems have led to hundreds of cancellations in the northeastern U.S. A regional air traffic control center was having the issues that hit every major airport in New York City for several hours Monday. It was just as foreign leaders were flying in for the U.N. General Assembly. The FAA says a circuit failed at the air traffic facility in Philadelphia, and a contractor cut a backup line. Verizon's now trying to fix that line. World leaders are all gathering in New York for the annual UN meeting this week. This meeting comes under the cloud of wars in Iran, Israel, and Ukraine. They're also looking at the potential of runaway artificial intelligence, how that could threaten humanity, and how escalating prices are making life tougher for millions of people around the world. A jury has convicted a Vermont man for shooting three Palestinian college students who were walking near his home. They rejected an insanity defense. His lawyers say he claimed he was acting on orders from the CIA. I'm Alan Skaya, TSN News.

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1: Mr. Glass, a proud sponsor of KEOM. 972-669-0951. Replacing glass throughout the Metroplex since 1962.
2: Hello and welcome to the September 22nd edition of KEOM Sports Page. I'm your host, Ryan Castle. The Los Angeles Rams roll past the New York Giants on Monday Night Football. Rams 28, Giants 6. The Rams with 481 total yards, holding the Giants to just 182. Matthew Stafford threw four touchdown passes, two of those to Devontae Adams. He had a big game in the absence of Puka Nacua, who was inactive due to a bad hip. That was a huge night for Adams, 195 receiving yards. Kyren Williams, Terrence Ferguson also catching touchdown passes. The Rams got a boost from the return of three-time Defensive Player of the Year Aaron Donald. He played his first game since 2023. And the Giants were dealt a major blow early in this game when quarterback Jackson Dart left with a knee injury. He was replaced by Jameis Winston, who threw an interception and was not able to get New York's offense moving. Both teams now 1-1. The Rams flushing what happened to them in Australia against the 49ers in week one. Let's take a look at the high school football rankings around the state of Texas, beginning in the 6A classification, where Waxahachie continues to come in as the number one team in the state. The Indians are 4-0, and next we'll take on Skyline. The top 10 is unchanged from last week. Our Metroplex teams in this poll are Waxahachie at number one, North Crowley at number three, Allen at number four, and the list in the top 10 really kind of ends there. Coppell is number 10, so four of the top 10 teams from the Dallas-Fort Worth Metroplex in 6A football, according to Dave Campbell's. In Class 5A Division 1, the number one team in the state is Smithson Valley High School. They take on Bastrop Cedar Creek this week. They are 3-0 on the season. Frisco Lone Star, also 3-0. They are number two in the state, and they have a big game coming up this week against the Melissa Cardinals. The other Metroplex teams in the top 10, DeSoto, and that's it. They're number 7, 2-2 on the season. They take on Midlothian this week. In Class 5A Division 2, South Oak Cliff is number 1 in the state. They play the Woodrow Wilson Wildcats this week. The Anna Coyotes are number 2. Number 5, Argyle. Number 7, Lovejoy. Those are the only Metroplex teams in the top 10 in Class 5A Division 2 of high school football. Tonight, we'll have a broadcast of high school volleyball on the air for you here on 88.5 FM as the North Mesquite Stallions are at home to take on the Terrell Tigers in district play. Elsewhere tonight, Poteet will be on the road in

0: Garland to take on Naaman Forest. Mesquite will be at home to face Samuel, and Horn, looking for its first district win, will play host to the Roy City Bulldogs tonight in high school volleyball. Hope you can join us tonight somewhere between 6:30 and 7 o'clock, depending on the conclusion of the JV match. It'll be North Mesquite versus Terrell right here on KEOM, and we hope you can join us for that broadcast. Until then, until tomorrow, I'm Ryan Castle for KEOM Sports.
1: Well, it's almost time to say goodbye to summer and hello fall, officially at 7:05 this evening, but unfortunately, Mother Nature is not on board just yet. Here's a look at your KEOM weather forecast on this Tuesday. Plenty of sunshine today. Highs will be in the mid to upper 90s. Heat index values will make it feel more like 100. Northeasterly winds only about 5 to 10 miles per hour, so that does mean we will see an air quality alert today as well. Overnight tonight, mostly clear skies. Overnight lows in the mid 70s. The first full day of fall tomorrow. Yeah, it's not going to feel like it. Mostly sunny skies. Highs back into the upper 90s, and we'll hang around the mid 90s for the rest of your work and school week. In the KEOM Weather Center, I'm meteorologist Copeland Wright.

Family, friends, and fun. KEOM Mesquite. Chaka Khan. Chaka Khan. Chaka Khan. Chaka Khan.

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1: KEOM traffic, a courtesy of Total Traffic Network.
0: A disabled vehicle just popped up in Dallas on the northbound side of I-35. It has the left lane blocked at Empire Central, creating about a five-minute jam back to Commonwealth Drive. In Denton County, near Corinth, we've got an accident on southbound I-35E. The off-ramp is blocked to Swisher Road, Teasley Drive, and FM 2181. Also, the southbound frontage road, I-35 frontage road, is closed between Corinth Parkway and Swisher. And in Arlington, an accident has traffic getting by only on the right shoulder on the southbound side of Highway 360. After I-20, again, that's only on the right shoulder. Traffic is slow back to Park Row Drive, about a 35 to 40-minute delay. We'll check the numbers on Wall Street and look in on the Solar Voice with Billy Henry on Stardate, coming up on 88.5 KEOM. A very good afternoon. Thank you for being here.

Deep inside the financial world, Wall Street closed mixed as investors monitored developments between the U.S. and Iran. What else? The tech-heavy Nasdaq hit a fresh record high, though, led by gains in SanDisk and other chip makers. Global benchmark Brent crude futures slipped below $100 a barrel after President Trump said U.S. officials had a very good meeting with Iran's delegation on the sidelines of the U.N. General Assembly on Tuesday. At the closing bell, the Dow Jones Industrial Average was down 185 points. 185 points.

0: The S&P 500 lost a fraction of a point, down to 77.64, but the NASDAQ gained 122, up to 27,244.
1: Stardate September 22nd. The sun speaks to us. It tells us about conditions deep inside it, far below its surface. That helps scientists understand how the sun is put together, how it works, and how it changes. Listening to the sun is called helioseismology. It works in the same way that seismology works on Earth. Motions inside the sun generate sound waves. Those waves can travel all the way around the sun, and they can travel deep inside it. They cause the surface to vibrate, and scientists can measure the vibrations, the sun's voice. The voice is complicated. It's producing many frequencies of sound, like a diva singing many octaves of notes all at the same time. Some of the waves penetrate all the way to the core, where the sun generates energy. Others stay close to the surface. Scientists have to unscramble this cacophony to understand what the waves are telling us. One thing that scientists have learned recently is that an important region in its magnetic field has changed over the past four decades. Today, that region is much closer to the surface than it was 40 years ago, suggesting that our star is undergoing some changes. The magnetic field is especially important to Earth. Magnetic storms can knock out satellites and power grids, disrupt radio waves, and cause other problems. So we may be able to better protect our technology by listening to the voice of the sun. Our web address is stardate.org. For the McDonald Observatory, I'm Billy Henry.
0: Wednesday will be our first full day of fall, but you won't notice a big difference. High tomorrow, 96, with the heat index as high as 103. But it will be getting better later in the week.

0: Well, there you go. There's your standard basic Van Halen from at 425.
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0: Just a quick update to say we have an accident in the Balch Springs area now. It's on eastbound I-20 and the two right lanes on the connector to northbound 635 are blocked. Traffic is slow back to St. Augustine Drive, about a 15-minute delay.

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1: TSN News. I'm Alan Skaya. The Venezuelan national shot by ICE in Austin Sunday called in from the detention center while his attorney was holding a news conference. TSN's Chris Fox has more.
2: DoorDash driver and ICE shooting victim Wilbur Rafael Garces Perez was able to call into the news conference and said he was making a delivery when sideswiped by an unmarked black truck. Said he did a U-turn and was hit again before ICE got out and shot him in the back. After a few hours at the hospital, he was released to ICE. His legal team's translator.
3: Did he receive any medical attention at the hospital at Del Seton? He said no. He was complaining that he was in a lot of pain, and he's like, are you going to take out the bullet wound? And the doctor said, hey, they're in a hurry to get you out of here.
2: Garces Perez's attorney, Katie Lincoln Goldfinch, filed a federal suit to get him medical care and to stop the deportation process. In Austin, Chris Fox, News Radio 1080 KRLD.
1: Federal law enforcement sources have confirmed ICE agents were looking for Garces Perez and that he had a deportation order. Dallas police are hoping to stick to their overtime budget. Chief Daniel Como gave an update to the city council as they were finalizing next year's budget. He said they made some changes to make it possible.
4: As I've said in past meetings, I'm very confident that next year we're going to be able to hit our mark, which would be approximately $7 million less than we spent this year.
1: Como says they'll be over budget for this fiscal year, but they were able to bring the initial projection down. They think the police department will be about $2 million over their budget for this fiscal year. The new year begins October 1st. Police say they've turned the tables on fraudsters targeting older people around Houston.
5: It's a long con in which older people are convinced by someone posing as a federal agent to convert their savings into gold coins and hand it off to a courier who comes to their home.
6: It's very sad to be taken advantage of this population. That is a very trusting population, especially trusting, you know, of the government.
5: Josh Rogers is police chief in Friendswood near Houston. He worked with a potential victim to snare three suspects who've now been arrested in California.
1: That's Jim Ryan reporting. The State Fair of Texas opens Friday, and this year you'll see some new attractions.
7: Well, they've got major updates, including Little Lone Stars Land. It's a brand new dedicated area for young children and families. In all, 78 rides will be on the State Fair of Texas Midway, according to Vice President Rusty Fitzgerald.
8: Two of them are going to be brand new, the Thor and the Impact. Now, you can't ride those rides anywhere in the United States except for right here at the State Fair of Texas. They're one of a kind, brand new, and never played here before. So come out and have a ride on those.
7: He says one of the new ones is family friendly. The other, well, safe to say, have that corny dog only after you take the ride. Russell Scott, TSN News.
1: This is TSN News.
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1: If you've got a late flight tonight, technical problems have led to hundreds of cancellations in the northeastern U.S. A regional air traffic control center was having the issues that hit every major airport in New York City for several hours Monday. It was just as foreign leaders were flying in for the U.N. General Assembly. The FAA says a circuit failed at the air traffic facility in Philadelphia, and a contractor cut a backup line. Verizon's now trying to fix that line. World leaders are all gathering in New York for the annual U.N. meeting this week. This meeting comes under the cloud of wars in Iran, Israel, and Ukraine. They're also looking at the potential of runaway artificial intelligence, how that could threaten humanity, and how escalating prices are making life tougher for millions of people around the world. A jury has convicted a Vermont man for shooting three Palestinian college students who were walking near his home. They rejected an insanity defense. His lawyers say he claimed he was acting on orders from the CIA. I'm Alan Skaya, TSN News.

This is a test of the Mesquite Area Emergency Alert System. In the event of an emergency, this system would bring you important information. This test is now concluded.

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1: KEOM Traffic, a courtesy of Total Traffic Network.
0: In Balch Springs, as mentioned, we have an accident on eastbound I-20. It has the two right lanes on the connector to northbound LBJ blocked, and that's slowing traffic back to Highway 310 and Central Expressway. That's up to about a 40-minute delay. A short delay of about 5 or 6 minutes in Dallas with a new accident on the Bush Turnpike. The two right lanes are blocked on the westbound side right before Dallas North Tollway. The slowdown is back to Preston Road. Also in Dallas, a disabled vehicle being cleared on northbound I-35 at Empire Central. Stop-and-go traffic from Wycliff Avenue, another 5 or 6 minute delay there as well. The accident in Arlington, southbound 360 after I-20, has been cleared. We still have about a 5 minute backup to Pioneer Parkway and Spur 303, but that's been replaced by a new accident on westbound I-20. So if you're heading that direction, it's blocking the right lane. Actually, it's doing more than that now. Westbound I-20, this accident has closed westbound 20 between Highway 287 and downtown Bowman Springs. Well, that just happened just now clicked over. Traffic is stopped back to Cooper Street. Expect a long delay.
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0: James Taylor from 1976, Shower the People with Love. Love, love. 447. If you'd like to shower your dog with a little love, here's an opportunity. You grab your pup and explore the trails at Camp Rory Galloway in Mesquite this weekend during the Tales, Trails, and Treats event. It's coming up this Saturday. 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
2: 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This song is a bridge of sorts between two others. It started with Helen Hume's Be Baba Liba, recorded in 1945. From there, the lyrics changed into the Hey Baba Rebop that you hear right here.
3: Hey Baba Rebop,
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3: yes, your baby knows. Matilda Brown told old King

0: Gene Vincent and his Blue Caps put their twist on the lyrics with Bebop-a-Lula in 1956. The biggest hit of the three? You guessed it, this one, which stayed atop the R&B charts for 16 weeks. You've got to check out this video at soundbeat.org. It's Lionel in 1982 with a comedy legend on drums and some absolutely amazing 80s crowd dancing. Soundbeat is produced at the Belfer Audio Archive, Syracuse University Library. I'm Brett Berry. 88.5 KEON,
1: Mesquite Weather. Some folks got some pretty good showers last night. Nothing like that tonight, only partly cloudy skies with a low dropping to around 74 by sunrise tomorrow. As you're no doubt tired of hearing by now, the fall equinox occurs at 7:05 this evening. But tomorrow won't be a lot different. Mostly sunny skies, 96 for the high with heat index values as high as 103. But hold on, things are going to improve. We'll have mostly cloudy skies Thursday through mid-morning, becoming partly sunny. The high Thursday, only 94. Still a heat index, but below 100. For Friday, partly cloudy, 93 on Friday, and back to 94 on Saturday, and around 95 on Sunday, with a chance of showers and thunderstorms on Sunday. Early morning lows in the low 70s. North winds at 9 miles per hour right now, 29% humidity, and with partly cloudy skies, it's 99 in Mesquite.

Three Dog Night and B.W. Stevenson's greatest hit, Shambhala, from 1973. 99 degrees in Mesquite on the very last day of summer 2026. I think we got through it.

0: I've been thinking about you. London Beat from 1991 on 88.5. I'm Patrick Ross, and I've been thinking about...
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0: In Balch Springs right now, they're clearing that accident on eastbound I-20. They're clearing it off the off-ramp to northbound 635. We still have a 30 to 35-minute delay back to J.J. Lemon Road. In Dallas, look out for an accident on the Bush Turnpike. Two right lanes blocked on the westbound side before the Dallas North Tollway. A slowdown back to Hillcrest Road and Ohio Drive, and about a 10-minute delay with that. In Corinth, we've got a long delay, 40 to 45 minutes with an accident on southbound I-35. The two left lanes are blocked at Post Oak Drive. The traffic is slow back to Teasley Lane, FM 2181. The off-ramp is also blocked there as well. Good news, though, in Arlington, that tie-up on westbound I-20 is now just a slowdown. The accident at Highway 287 has been cleared. We have a slowdown back to Cooper Street, but still a pretty long delay, almost an hour.
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2: And now the KEOM Community Calendar. This is the final weekend for the Rockwall Community Playhouse's production of The Immigrant. The play is based on a true story and is set in rural central Texas in the year 1909. It tells the tale of a young Russian-Jewish immigrant couple and the local couple who took them in. Performances will be Friday and Saturday evenings at 7:30 and Sunday afternoon at 2. The North Mesquite High School Drama Department presents their fall play, She Kills Monsters, this Friday and Saturday. The play is set in 1995 Ohio and follows Agnes Evans as she processes the sudden death of her family by playing a Dungeons & Dragons campaign written by her late younger sister. As Agnes navigates both the real world and a fantasy realm filled with sword fights and 90s pop culture, she discovers how little she truly knew about her sister's life. Performances will be Friday and Saturday evenings at 7 o'clock with a Saturday matinee at 2. Tickets are $5, online and at the door. 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It's the semi-annual Trash Bash and a wonderful opportunity for families, neighbors, and groups to get outside and participate in a community litter cleanup event. Volunteers will be supplied with everything they need and will be asked to share photos on social media. If you'd like to participate, keep in mind that registration closes at 5 o'clock tomorrow afternoon. The City of Mesquite is hosting a free community health and wellness event this Saturday. 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

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Fall begins in less than 2 hours, but it's going to be hot again tomorrow, I'm sorry to say. 96 for the high expected with a heat index around 103. It's 98 right now with George Benson.

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1: TSN News. I'm Alan Skye. The Venezuelan national shot by ICE in Austin Sunday called in from the detention center while his attorney was holding a news conference. TSN's Chris Fox has more.
2: DoorDash driver and ICE shooting victim Wilbur Rafael Garces Perez was able to call into the news conference and said he was making a delivery when sideswiped by an unmarked black truck. He said he did a U-turn and was hit again before ICE got out and shot him in the back. After a few hours at the hospital, he was released to ICE, his legal team's translator.
3: Did he receive any medical attention at the hospital at Del Seton? He said no. He was complaining that he was in a lot of pain, and he's like, are you going to take out the bullet wound? And the doctor said, hey, they're in a hurry to get you out of here.
2: Garces Perez's attorney, Katie Lincoln Goldfinch, filed a federal suit to get him medical care and to stop the deportation process. In Austin, Chris Fox, News Radio 1080 KRLD.
1: Federal law enforcement sources have confirmed ICE agents were looking for Garces Perez and that he had a deportation order. Dallas police are hoping to stick to their overtime budget. Chief Daniel Como gave an update to the city council as they were finalizing next year's budget. He said they made some changes to make it possible.
4: As I've said in past meetings, I'm very confident that next year we're going to be able to hit our mark, which would be approximately $7 million less than we spent this year.
1: Como says they'll be over budget for this fiscal year, but they were able to bring the initial projection down. They think the police department will be about $2 million over their budget for this fiscal year. The new year begins October 1st. Police say they've turned the tables on fraudsters targeting older people around Houston.
5: It's a long con in which older people are convinced by someone posing as a federal agent to convert their savings into gold coins and hand it off to a courier who comes to their home.
6: It's very sad to be taken advantage of this population. That is a very trusting population, especially trusting, you know, of the government.
5: Josh Rogers is police chief in Friendswood near Houston. He worked with a potential victim to snare three suspects who've now been arrested in California.
1: That's Jim Ryan reporting. The State Fair of Texas opens Friday, and this year you'll see some new attractions.
7: Well, they've got major updates, including Little Lone Stars Land. It's a brand new dedicated area for young children and families. In all, 78 rides will be on the State Fair of Texas Midway, according to Vice President Rusty Fitzgerald.
8: Two of them are going to be brand new, the Thor and the Impact. Now, you can't ride those rides anywhere in the United States except for right here at the State Fair of Texas. They're one of a kind, brand new, and never played here before. So come out and have a ride on those.
7: He says one of the new ones is family friendly. The other, well, safe to say, have that corny dog only after you take the ride. Russell Scott, TSN News.
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Cutting Crew on 88.5 KEOM. 5:36, almost 5:37. Patrick with you with a reminder you can listen to high school varsity volleyball tonight here on KEOM. The North Mesquite girls volleyball team takes on Terrell in a district showdown. First serve scheduled for 6:30. 1981, the Moody Blues.

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1: Now in Rockwall, we have an accident on westbound I-30. The left lane is blocked right before Texas 205 and Goliad Street. The stop and go is back to FM 3549, exit 70, about a 20-minute delay. In Dallas, we now have a disabled vehicle on the Dallas North Tollway. Northbound side at Spring Valley Road, the left lane is blocked. Traffic is slow back to Forest Lane, about a 10-minute delay for that. Also in Dallas, an accident being cleared on the Bush Turnpike. It's on the westbound side right before the tollway, and the slowdown is back to Hillcrest Road and Ohio Drive. About a 5-minute delay there. And in Denton County, still a lengthy delay on southbound 35 near Corinth. We have an accident at Post Oak Drive blocking the two left lanes and slowing traffic back to Fort Worth Drive, Highway 377, about a 45 to 50-minute delay.
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1: Mr. Glass, a proud sponsor of KEOM. 972-669-0951. Replacing glass around the Metroplex since 1962.
2: Pedestrians are especially vulnerable to serious and deadly injuries in a crash. Although pedestrians are involved in only 1% of traffic crashes in Texas, they account for 19% of all roadway deaths. The top factors contributing to traffic crashes in Texas involving pedestrians are pedestrians failing to yield the right-of-way to vehicles, drivers failing to yield the right-of-way to pedestrians, driver inattention, and speeding. Pedestrians are among the most at-risk road users because they don't have the protection of airbags, seatbelts, and bumpers. All of us share a responsibility to help keep each other safe by taking precautions, whether you're driving down the road or walking in your neighborhood. I'm Officer Lopez, and these tips were brought to you by your Mesquite Police Department's Crime Prevention Unit.
3: Heat avoidance protocols are still in place, at least for the next day or two. We'll have partly cloudy skies overnight, 74 for the low. Tomorrow, first day of fall, sunny skies with a high about 96, with a heat index as high as 103. Are we ever going to get out of this? Well, yeah, we are. You know it's going to happen. Mostly cloudy skies through mid-morning on Thursday, then becoming sunny. The high expected around 94. And on Friday, partly sunny with a high around 93. See, it's getting better. We've got a chance of rain this weekend as well. Not a big chance, about a 20 to 30% chance. And then a little bit better chance going into the coming week. In Mesquite right now, it's 98.

0: 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You can find out more about the National Gear Up program at edpartnerships.org. 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Mesquite High School culinary arts students took their award-winning recipe from the competition kitchen to AT&T Stadium this past Sunday, serving fans during a Dallas Cowboys game. The opportunity followed the students' first-place finish in the Taste of the Cowboys Youth Challenge last spring. As the winning team, the students earned the chance to prepare and serve their chicken birria tacos at a Cowboys game. They also earned a $10,000 reward for the MHS Culinary Arts Program. A group of scam artists are accused of using fake job and bank records to steal from programs meant to help veterans and low-income homebuyers. Federal prosecutors in Dallas say the four men were able to secure $7.3 million worth of loans. They say HUD has already paid nearly $500,000 in partial insurance claims tied to the alleged fraud. If found guilty, the defendants face up to 30 years in prison. The Dallas County Marshal's Office reports that a dead horse was found tied to a small bridge near Simons Road and Clover Hill Road on the far southwest side. They call it a dumping case and say it's something they see about once a month. Investigators will be reviewing traffic cam footage of the area for clues as to who the owner is. And the Dallas Mavericks are taking the wraps off their newly renovated practice facility. The team says there's a focus on recovery and nutrition. A new kitchen pumps out made-from-scratch meals that are, they say, are tailored to players' diets. And on top of keeping players in shape, they say the upgrades are needed to attract future talent. Preseason starts next month. That's KEOM News. I'm Patrick Ross.
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0: In Rockwall, we have a half-hour delay with an accident on the westbound side of I-30. It's blocking the left lane at Goliad Street, exit 68, and slowing traffic back to FM 551. In Dallas, a disabled vehicle is being cleared on the northbound side of the Dallas North Tollway, positioned at Spring Valley Road, blocking traffic back to Forest Lane, creating a slowdown, I should say, back to Forest Lane. About a 10-minute delay for that. And in Corinth, near Corinth, we still have that accident on the southbound side of I-35. The two left lanes are blocked. The left lanes are blocked at Post Oak Drive. And the slowdown is back to Fort Worth Drive, exit 377. Still a fairly long delay of 45 to 50 minutes.
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0: I'm Patrick Christine. Patrick Ross with a reminder that First Presbyterian Church of Mesquite is looking for vendors for their upcoming Christmas marketplace. It's a ways off. It's scheduled for Saturday, November 14th, but they are looking, of course, for vendors right now so they can start gauging interest and getting things together. All proceeds from this event will benefit their Women's Retreat Ministry. I'll try that again, the Women's Retreat Ministry. If you're interested, we have a link for you on our website. 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
2: It's Time Rewind for September 22nd. Elvis Presley is king of the singles chart on this day in 1956. Exactly 2 years later, he swaps his guitar for a rifle as he ships off to Germany as a soldier in the U.S. Army. September 22nd is a noteworthy day for TV premieres. In 1976, Kate Jackson, Farrah Fawcett Majors, and Jacqueline Smith sear the small screen as unconventional private eyes in Charlie's Angels. In 1992, it's Family Ties, starring Michael J. Fox.
3: I figured that since I am virtually an adult now, I could call you Elise. Mom?
2: On this day in 1994, Friends debuts on NBC. Born on this day, Happy Days actress Scott Baio, Hall of Fame baseball manager Tommy Lasorda, and singers Joan Jett and Debbie Boone. That's Time Rewind. I'm David Mendel.
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0: Sunset tonight at 7:22. Sunrise tomorrow morning, 7:15. We'll have partly cloudy skies overnight with a low near 74. It'll be sunny tomorrow and continued warm with a high near 96 and a heat index of around 103. On Thursday, mostly cloudy skies through mid-morning, then becoming sunny, the high about 94. And then on Friday, a high of about 93. Right now in Mesquite under fair skies, light north breezes, it's 97 degrees.

0: was holding a news conference. TSN's Chris Fox has more.
1: DoorDash driver and ice shooting victim Wilbur Rafael Garces Perez was able to call into the news conference and said he was making a delivery when sideswiped by an unmarked black truck. He said he did a U-turn and was hit again before ICE got out and shot him in the back. After a few hours at the hospital, he was released to ICE, his legal team's translator.
2: Did he receive any medical attention at the hospital at Del Seton? He said no. He was complaining that he was in a lot of pain, and he's like, are you going to take out the bullet wound? And the doctor said, hey, they're in a hurry to get you out of here.
1: Garces Perez's attorney, Katie Lincoln Goldfinch, filed a federal suit to get him medical care and to stop the deportation process. In Austin, Chris Fox, News Radio 1080 KRLD.
0: Federal law enforcement sources have confirmed ICE agents were looking for Garces Perez and that he had a deportation order. Dallas police are hoping to stick to their overtime budget. Chief Daniel Como gave an update to the city council as they were finalizing next year's budget. He said they made some changes to make it possible.
3: As I've said in past meetings, I'm very confident that next year we're going to be able to hit our mark, which would be approximately $7 million less than we spent this year.
0: Como says they'll be over budget for this fiscal year, but they were able to bring the initial projection down. They think the police department will be about $2 million over their budget for this fiscal year. The new year begins October 1st. Police say they've turned the tables on fraudsters targeting older people around Houston.
4: It's a long con in which older people are convinced by someone posing as a federal agent to convert their savings into gold coins and hand it off to a courier who comes to their home.
5: It's very sad to be taken advantage of this population. That is a very trusting population, especially trusting, you know, of the government.
4: Josh Rogers is police chief in Friendswood near Houston. He worked with a potential victim to snare three suspects who've now been arrested in California.
0: That's Jim Ryan reporting. The State Fair of Texas opens Friday, and this year you'll see some new attractions.
6: Well, they've got major updates, including Little Lone Stars Land. It's a brand new dedicated area for young children and families. In all, 78 rides will be on the State Fair of Texas Midway, according to Vice President Rusty Fitzgerald.
7: Two of them are going to be brand new, the Thor and the Impact. Now, you can't ride those rides anywhere in the United States except for right here at the State Fair of Texas. They're one of a kind, brand new, and never played here before. So come out and have a ride on those.
6: He says one of the new ones is family friendly. The other, well, safe to say, have that corny dog only after you take the ride. Russell Scott, TSN News.
0: This is TSN News.
8: 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It transcends sports. It gives us hope for the future. High school sports. There's so much more than just a game. This message presented by the Texas University Interscholastic League and the Texas High School Athletic Directors Association.
0: If you've got a late flight tonight, technical problems have led to hundreds of cancellations in the northeastern U.S. A regional air traffic control center was having the issues that hit every major airport in New York City for several hours Monday. It was just as foreign leaders were flying in for the U.N. General Assembly. The FAA says a circuit failed at the air traffic facility in Philadelphia, and a contractor cut a backup line. Verizon's now trying to fix that line. World leaders are all gathering in New York for the annual U.N. meeting this week. This meeting comes under the cloud of wars in Iran, Israel, and Ukraine. They're also looking at the potential of runaway artificial intelligence, how that could threaten humanity, and how escalating prices are making life tougher for millions of people around the world. A jury has convicted a Vermont man for shooting three Palestinian college students who were walking near his home. They rejected an insanity defense. His lawyers say he claimed he was acting on orders from the CIA. I'm Alan Skaya, TSN News.

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1: TSN News. I'm Alan Skye. The Venezuelan national shot by ICE in Austin Sunday called in from the detention center while his attorney

Love Will Conquer All. Lionel Richie on 88.5 KEOM at 6:36. And we'll find out who conquers whom in tonight's varsity volleyball game here on KEOM. North Mesquite. North Mesquite takes on Terrell in a district showdown coming up in about 6 minutes.

0: 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It's time for Mesquite ISD varsity volleyball coverage.
1: Welcome to North Mesquite High School. It's time for high school volleyball on KEOM Radio alongside Tyler Sloan. I'm Ryan Castle. We're still early on in district play, but tonight it'll be North Mesquite at home taking on the Tigers of Terrell High School. Should be a good matchup for us as North Mesquite at home trying to pick up a win in district play over the Terrell Tigers. Glad to have you along with us. We'll have more information coming right up as we get you closer to the first serve. High school volleyball on the air for you tonight here on KEOM. North Mesquite Stallion Volleyball will continue in a moment.
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1: Well, we're still early on in district play. This will be just the fifth district match for both of these schools. And so, Tyler, you know that for each of these teams, playoffs are certainly in the conversation. This is a new district in 2026, District 14-5A, and certainly both of these teams have their eyes set on the playoffs, and a win tonight would go a long way in seeing that dream realized.
7: I do love that the non-basketball and football districts are a little bit different than the members in the football and basketball districts. You've got Neyman Forest in this district. You've got Terrell, and you've got all four of the 5A Mesquite schools here in this district. And it's just a nice mix, and it makes it a very competitive district. Really where, like you said, everyone has playoffs on their mind. Anybody can make the playoffs from this district.
1: At the moment, as play begins tonight, a little difficult to discern what the actual district standings are. We feel pretty confident that Poteet is undefeated at 4-0 to begin district play. We think Neyman Forest might be right there as well. We're almost positive that Terrell is 2-2 in district play with wins over Mesquite and Bryan Adams, a loss in five sets to Neyman Forest, a loss to Poteet in straight sets. So for the Terrell Tigers right there in the middle of the playoff conversation, about a third of the way through district play. And for North Mesquite, they had a win the last time we covered them against West Mesquite right here on KEOM. High school volleyball will continue in a moment.
8: 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It gives us hope for the future. High school sports. There's so much more than just a game. This message presented by the Texas University Interscholastic League and the Texas High School Athletic Directors Association.
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1: All right, good timing, Patrick Ross, our engineer back at Master Control. The national anthem is over, and these two teams are getting ready to take one another on in District 14-5A play. Terrell Tigers in their road red jerseys, Tigers in capital block letters across the front of the chest. And the Stallions in their home white long-sleeve jerseys with Northside in cursive lettering under the number on the back. Stallions in a script lettering across the front of those jerseys. A blue font in black trim for Coach Larry Lima's team, who, of course, coaches with his brother here at North Mesquite High School on the same staff, and one of the more unique coaching situations that we have in the district. And so we'll get a chance to see this Terrell Tigers team, who, according to our information, has had a pretty good year so far, 12 wins against 4 losses, and 2-2, as we mentioned, in district play. And so certainly be a tough task tonight for North Mesquite here at home.
7: An important game for North Mesquite if they do have ambitions of making the playoffs. These are the type of games where you're going up against a tough Terrell team. You need to try to take care of home court, try to take one of those vital home wins, because if you can stack up wins at home, then you don't have to worry so much about having to steal one on the road in district play.
1: The Stallions will be on the side of the net to our right, and Terrell on the left side. Teams have taken the floor and are taking their positions in the first rotation here. And it appears as though it'll be North Mesquite serving first, but we'll wait for that official call from our referee. The libero tonight for North Mesquite, as it's been most of the year, is Jimena Rivera, wearing the black jersey with the pink trimming. That's their breast cancer awareness jersey. And the Tigers have a libero of their own. And that is Julissa Gomez, wearing the gray jersey for the Tigers. It'll be the Tigers serving. Here is the serve by Tinley Webb. It is an ace to get us going here tonight. North Mesquite not able to handle that.
7: Well, a tough one right off the bat, trying to get used to a server you haven't seen yet. It was a nosedive to the court.
1: Another good serve by Webb. Perfect pass up to the front row. Set by Lamas on the left side for a kill for Josiah Brewer. Brewer has good size on her, good leaping ability, and showed it off right there to tie the opening set at 1-1. So North Mesquite will serve for the first time now. It'll be Samira Lamas, who does a majority of the setting for this Stallion bunch. There's the serve. Picked up by Terrell, set into the middle, and down the line in for a kill. Out of the middle for number 15, Abby Williams. Good quick set in the middle there that time.
7: She's probably the tallest player on the floor, so I bet Terrell's going to set her often to just use that reach advantage that she has at net.
1: And now serving will be Kendall Rhodes. Puts it in the court. Brewer, an overpass. Terrell lets it come back down. They go to work offensively. Set onto the right side, and that'll be a kill for Linda Sue Buchanan. Cross court on that attack. North Mesquite couldn't play it up. And the score now 3-1 Terrell in this opening set.
7: So far, the Tigers really executing their offensive sets well. Good passing to the outside.
1: There's the serve by Rhodes, picked up by North Mesquite, set to Brewer in the middle, pushes the shot over the net, set to the outside web. That went off a touch. It's picked up by Rivera on the back row, out of system. They free it over on three from the back. Set into the middle. Once again, Williams, this time the dig from Castor Dyra, and now the set to the outside for A.J. Stone. Terrell with some good defense there, and then a cross-court kill. That time from Terrell, I believe, was that Webb?
7: Looked like Webb to me.
1: All right, so Webb with her first kill of this first set. Terrell leads 4-1 here in the early going, and it once again will be Rhodes back to serve. Tosses it up, goes down the line with the serve. North Mesquite does not receive it well. It'll be a point for Terrell to make it 5-1, and some miscommunication that time from the Stallions.
7: Two players going north to south for the ball and then realizing they might run into each other and a little bit too timid for somebody to go and make the play.
1: Once again, Rhodes with a jump serve, and Brewer got a poor first touch on that. It went backwards off of her arms, and so make it 6-1 Terrell. The Stallions need to regroup here.
7: And Brewer might have should have left that one for Stone, who was behind her in position, but Brewer will try to take those if she feels like she can make a good pass off the serve receive.
1: Served to the back row, picked up by Stone, back set by Lamas onto the right side for Chavez, and her attack flies out. Cross court, it's 7-1 Terrell, and Coach Lima wants to talk about it. The Stallions find themselves in an early hole here in set one. It's 7-1 Terrell, and North Mesquite Stallion Volleyball will continue in a moment.
6: Shortness of breath, patient's confused, temp 102.
10: He just had an infection. What's going on?
11: He's becoming septic.
6: Antibiotics started. Bed ready, let's move him.
12: Infections can lead to a deadly chain reaction in your body called sepsis. Very quickly, sepsis can cause tissue damage, organ failure, and even death. If you know the risks, can spot the symptoms, and act fast, then you can get ahead of sepsis. Learn more at cdc.gov/sepsis.
1: Well, a rough start for North Mesquite in this match. And down 7-1 here in the early going. Terrell will serve out of the timeout. Once again, it'll be Rhodes back to serve for the Tigers. And that's going to go down the line out of bounds. So a good timeout for Coach Lima. Get the side out. Two serving seven, and Rivera will take over on the back line.
7: It is amazing how often those timeouts do just disrupt the server. Errors out of the timeout happen at a way more frequent of a rate than you would actually think.
1: Here comes the serve from the Stallions, and that is an ace. Ace service there for, yep. We don't have an 18 on our roster, so we're going to have to check on that when we can at the timeout. So we apologize for that. Here comes the service once again. That is a good, strong serve. Not played well by Terrell. It'll be another ace. Two aces back-to-back for North Mesquite. All of a sudden now, three consecutive points to get back to within three. There's the serve, and that time it will actually go under the net. So an error against North Mesquite to make it 8-4, Terrell. Now serving for the Tigers, Abby Williams, and that goes off of a touch, they say. An ace service for Terrell. Looked like it went out of bounds, but North Mesquite not able to get out of the way of it.
7: Yeah, there was a reach and a touch from the libero, unfortunately, there, trying to make a play. Looked like maybe it could have landed in the corner, maybe not.
1: There's the serve by Terrell. It's a good one. North Mesquite struggles. They free it over from the back row. Rivera with a good placement on the free ball. It's overpassed right back over the net to Stone. And now we have a violation against Terrell. The point will belong to North Mesquite. What a free ball over the net there by Rivera that completely changed the complexion of that point.
7: A lot of good scrappiness shown here in the last couple points by the Stallions, and they're going to need plenty of that here tonight.
1: Down 9-5, there's the serve by Brewer, played in the middle by Gomez, and a set to the outside. Nice play by Brewer to just get a hand on it. That's all she's able to do, though. That's a really strong attack from Terrell. I believe that was Tinley Webb again. And it's 10-5. Here comes the serve now from Linda Sue Buchanan. Picked up by Rivera on the back row. Bump set by Lamas. And a nice attack and a kill for Pina Olga. Well done there by the Stallions. Good transition from serve receive to offense. And it's 10-6. Terrell still leading by four.

0: There's the serve. Not played well by Terrell. They'll manage to get the ball to the outside, and that is out of bounds. That time, Tinley Webb missing long and out. And it's a point again for North Mesquite to make it 10-7.
1: And the whole team from Terrell turned to look at the chair official on the platform who said no touch. They were convinced there was a touch on that play.
0: Back set, right side, cross-court attack from Terrell. And then North Mesquite able to pick it up, but not able to get it back over the net. And that'll be a point for the Tigers to make it 11-7.
1: And a substitution coming in now for the Tigers. A number 17, which I didn't have on my initial roster.
0: Well, we'll have to check a couple of these at the next timeout as we're able to. And nice push over the net there by Olga. Terrell will recover. Webb rips one down the line. Another kill. Tinley Webb really catching fire in this opening set. Her team leads it 12-7.
1: And they have moved Webb around in their offense. She's hitting from either side and doing a tremendous job. Went down the line that time for the kill.
0: There's the serve. Rivera the pass. Lamas a set dump. Oh, that's beautifully done by Samira Lamas on two, bringing it over unexpectedly, and a point for North Mesquite to get back to within four.
1: Been impressed with Lamas's control so far in this game. Really has good touch on where to put the sets and then when to go ahead and dump over on two. Turns into a good point for the Stallions, keeping in check here in the opening set.
0: Gomez not able to handle that pass all that well. Picked up by Rivera on the back row. Set to the outside for Destiny Jackson. And a violation here against North Mesquite. It will be a double contact violation, they say.
1: Unfortunately there, Jackson, it just was held too long in her hand as she tried to flick it over. Although, we're going to get, looks like a do-over point here, perhaps.
0: Yep. That's exactly what they called, so that point will not count. It will stay a 13-8 score. Terrell leading, opening set. And Castor Dyra back to serve, and her serve will go off the side of her hand into the net for an error. 13-9. Yep, there it is. 14-9 is the score. Just a little bit of a sleepy last 2 minutes or so.
1: I think some confusion on the court as well. Had a little music playing before the last serve accidentally. Some heard some people in the crowd say the music caused the service error.
0: All right, everybody's ready, and there's the whistle, and here comes the serve from Gomez. Over the net, picked up by Dyra, set to the left side, Jackson, just a little rainbow over the net. Out of system set, over to Webb, off a block, and down for a kill. Tinley Webb now up to 5 kills in this opening set.
1: Webb is just not afraid to just go for a rip every time she receives a pass there on the outside. A double block, didn't matter, hit it off the block.
0: Nice pass by Rivera. Lamas, Jackson on the left side, and a good spot for Destiny Jackson. Took something off that time and able to find the opening.
1: And better timing on that jump too from Jackson, able to get more on top of the ball, kind of control that trajectory a little bit better. Found a nice spot, soft spot there in the Terrell defense.
0: There's the serve by Rivera, out of bounds. Tried to go cross court there, had a lot of pace on it, missed the court wide, and it's 15-9 Terrell with the lead.
1: And even though that one results in a service error, I like the aggressiveness of the serve. A couple Terrell players nearly offered at it, caused some confusion. Might be something she can go back to later on in this match.
0: That serve is in from Terrell, set into the middle. Brewer rips it, but wide. Out of bounds. Hitting error against North Mesquite. 7-point Terrell lead, 16 serving.